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1: ABC News, I'm Wayne Cabot. Both U.S. and global oil are down about 4% now after President Trump decided not to carry out a major attack in Iran this weekend. President Trump saying on Air Force One a short time ago that a deal with Iran is imminent. Iran says the Strait of Hormuz will not return to the way it was before the war. Investigators not confirming that Iran is behind cyber attacks on dozens of U.S. water plants over the past week, but says that the hacks do have the hallmarks of being from Iran. Now 60,000 people in eastern Washington state are out of their homes from wildfires.
2: And this was my happy place.
3: The place Eric Frank has called home since 1980, now reduced to ashes.
4: I'm so tired.
2: I couldn't see my feet, and I had to feel my way down the ladder because everything just turned black.
3: Firefighters could not protect the homes that were burning and instead had to focus on life safety.
1: ABC's Alex Stone in Spokane. This is ABC News. An In-N-Out burger that just opened last week was the scene of a mass shooting yesterday, and police in Twin Falls, Idaho have no idea why the 24-year-old opened fire, killing two and then himself.
5: At this time, we are still working to determine the full set of circumstances in this incident, including the suspect's actions and possible motivations.
1: Chief Matthew Hicks says an off-duty officer and an armed citizen engaged the suspect by returning gunfire toward him, and they believe that drove him away from the scene, preventing further casualties. In California, a push to end child marriage, a bill there setting the minimum age at 18 to wed, with no exceptions. Courtney Stodden got married at 18 to a man 35 years older. They've since split. She thinks it's smart to set a minimum age for marriage.
6: I was a child, not, you know, a bride. I wish people knew that children cannot consent to marriage.
1: I'm Wayne Cabot, ABC News.
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15: Here's your KDLM weatherology forecast. Lows dip down to about 66 tonight under partly cloudy skies, south winds 10 to 20 miles per hour. Cloudy skies with a few peaks of sun. Tomorrow, slight chance of rain showers. High temperatures reach up to 86. Mainly cloudy skies expected. Tomorrow night, chance of thunderstorms. Lows level off around 54. I'm meteorologist Jennifer Vujicic. Right now, 82.

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2: Here's your KDLM weatherology forecast. Lows dip down to about 66 tonight under partly cloudy skies, south winds 10 to 20 miles per hour. Cloudy skies with a few peaks of sun tomorrow, slight chance of rain showers, high temperatures reach up to 86. Mainly cloudy skies expected tomorrow night, chance of thunderstorms, lows level off around 54. I'm meteorologist Jennifer Vlachitsky. Right now, 82.

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1: Detroit Lakes weather.
2: Here's your KDLM weatherology forecast. Lows dip down to about 66 tonight under partly cloudy skies. South winds 10 to 20 miles per hour. Cloudy skies with a few peaks of sun. Tomorrow, slight chance of rain showers. High temperatures reach up to 86. Mainly cloudy skies expected. Tomorrow night, chance of thunderstorms. Lows level off around 54. I'm meteorologist Jennifer Vujicic. Currently, it's 81 degrees.

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1: ABC News, I'm Wayne Cabot. President Trump just said on Air Force One that the end of the now six-month Iran war is imminent. Oil is down 4%. Iran says the Strait of Hormuz will not return to the way it was before the war. Israel is reiterating it will not withdraw from Gaza until Hamas disarms, throwing cold water on a White House deal. An area the size of San Antonio has burned already in eastern Washington state. Wildfires out of control, 60,000 people out of their homes. ABC's Alex Stone in Spokane.
2: Firefighters say conditions are explosive. On Saturday, a rare, particularly dangerous situation red flag warning from the National Weather Service. Thousands of residents, many without electricity, ordered to evacuate.
1: Police have no motive yet in a mass shooting yesterday at In-N-Out Burger that just opened in Twin Falls, Idaho. Three people died, including the shooter. This is ABC News. The biggest movie this weekend came this close to scoring the biggest opening box office ever.
3: Spider-Man has to do the hard thing, even if it breaks Peter Parker's heart.
4: Spider-Man Brand New Day made box office history in its first weekend in theaters. The Sony-released superhero movie became the second biggest North American opening ever, with $355 million in ticket sales, say studio estimates Sunday. Spidey made $572 million internationally.
5: Help me go home.
4: Christopher Nolan's The Odyssey slid to second in its third weekend in theaters with 51 million. Toy Story 5 was third with 6.3 million. Minions and Monsters fourth, Moana fifth.
1: ABC's Chuck Sievertson in Ohio.
6: I have never abused our daughter.
1: Representative Max Miller responding to Ohio Senator Bernie Moreno, his former father-in-law, who says that Miller is violent, mentally unfit, and should resign from Congress now. Miller says that his ex is exaggerating to maintain child custody. I'm Wayne Cabot, ABC News.
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14: Here's your KDLM weatherology forecast. Lows level off around 66 tonight under mainly clear skies, south winds 10 to 15 miles per hour. Slight chance for showers tomorrow. Daytime highs approaching 86, sunshine mixed with clouds at times. Chance for storms tomorrow night, lows level off around 54, mainly cloudy skies. I'm meteorologist Jennifer Vucic-Ski. Currently, it's 81 degrees.

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2: weather. Here's your KDLM weatherology forecast. Lows of aloft around 66 tonight under mainly clear skies, south winds 10 to 15 miles per hour. Slight chance for showers tomorrow. Daytime highs approaching 86, sunshine mixed with clouds at times. Chance for storms tomorrow night. Lows of aloft around 54, mainly cloudy skies. I'm meteorologist Jennifer Vucic-Ski. Currently, it's 81 degrees.

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4: Here's your KDLM weatherology forecast. Lows level off around 66 tonight under mainly clear skies, south winds 10 to 15 miles per hour. Slight chance for showers. Tomorrow, daytime highs approaching 86. Sunshine mixed with clouds at times. Chance for storms. Tomorrow night, lows level off around 54. Mainly cloudy skies. I'm meteorologist Jennifer Vujicic. Right now, 80.

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3: Here's your KDLM weatherology forecast. Lows level off around 66 tonight under mainly clear skies, south winds 10 to 15 miles per hour. Slight chance for showers tomorrow. Daytime highs approaching 86, sunshine mixed with clouds at times. Chance for storms tomorrow night. Lows level off around 54, mainly cloudy skies. I'm meteorologist Jennifer Vucic-Ski. Currently, it's 78 degrees.

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4: Here's your KDLM weatherology forecast. Lows of aloft around 66 tonight under mainly clear skies, south winds 10 to 15 miles per hour. Slight chance for showers tomorrow. Daytime highs approaching 86, sunshine mixed with clouds at times. Chance for storms tomorrow night. Lows of aloft around 54, mainly cloudy skies. I'm meteorologist Jennifer Vujicic. Currently, it's 78 degrees.

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1: weather. Here's your KDLM weatherology forecast. Lows level off around 66 tonight under mainly clear skies, south winds 10 to 15 miles per hour. Slight chance for showers tomorrow. Daytime highs approaching 86. Sunshine mixed with clouds at times. Chance for storms tomorrow night. Lows level off around 54. Mainly cloudy skies. I'm meteorologist Jennifer Vujicic. Currently, it's 77 degrees.

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1: Here's your KDLM weatherology forecast. Lows of aloft around 66 tonight under mainly clear skies, south winds 10 to 15 miles per hour. Slight chance for showers tomorrow. Daytime highs approaching 86, sunshine mixed with clouds at times. Chance for storms tomorrow night. Lows of aloft around 54, mainly cloudy skies. I'm meteorologist Jennifer Vucic-Ski. Currently, it's 77 degrees.

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1: ABC News, I'm Wayne Cabot. President Trump says tonight he held off on ordering new strikes against Iran at the urging of Gulf allies Qatar, Saudi Arabia, and the United Arab Emirates. He called off what he said would have been the biggest attack since World War II, in favor of giving diplomacy more time to play out, again saying that a deal is imminent to end the war. Russia's version of Amazon has been hit by Ukrainian drones, attacking a warehouse and more than a dozen locations in the last couple of weeks. Ukraine wants the Russians to feel the consequences of Putin's war. Flames have scorched entire neighborhoods around Spokane from uncontrolled wildfires. Congressman Michael Baumgartner.
2: Doesn't look like the weather's getting a lot better for the next week to 10 days. It's still going to be dry, so we need to continue to have people be alert.
1: Pacific Gas and Electric may have to cut power in parts of Central California and the Sierra Nevada. Two crew members died in Greece in the collision of firefighting choppers there. This is ABC News. Former longtime Texas House Republican Congresswoman Kay Granger has died at 83, according to House Speaker Mike Johnson. An Ohio congressman is refusing demands to quit. The demand's coming from an Ohio senator, his former father-in-law.
3: Ohio Republican Max Miller, facing mounting pressure to drop his congressional reelection campaign, is fiercely defending himself from domestic abuse allegations in a bitter custody battle with his ex-wife, Emily Moreno, the daughter of Republican senator from Ohio, Bernie Moreno. In police reports obtained by ABC News, Miller's ex-wife accused him of throwing her against the wall, holding a gun to her head, and scalding her with hot water.
4: My former wife is engaging in a pattern of reporting incredible serious and destructive allegations with absolutely no evidence.
3: Miller denies all allegations.
1: ABC's Alex Perche in Washington. Threat of dangerous flooding along the Northeast tomorrow on the I-95 corridor. Wayne Cabot, ABC News.
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5: The study finds that organizations most likely to stand out redesign workflows, enable managers to coach effectively, clarify decision-making, and align incentives alongside AI adoption. 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
8: Here's your KDLM weatherology forecast. Lows level off around 66 tonight under mainly clear skies, south winds 10 to 15 miles per hour. Slight chance for showers tomorrow. Daytime highs approaching 86. Sunshine mixed with clouds at times. Chance for storms tomorrow night. Lows level off around 54. Mainly cloudy skies. I'm meteorologist Jennifer Vucic-Ski. Right now, it's 76 degrees.

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1: weather. Here's your KDLM weatherology forecast. Lows of aloft around 66 tonight under mainly clear skies, south winds 10 to 15 miles per hour. Slight chance for showers tomorrow. Daytime highs approaching 86. Sunshine mixed with clouds at times. Chance for storms tomorrow night. Lows level off around 54. Mainly cloudy skies. I'm meteorologist Jennifer Vucic-Ski. Right now, it's 76 degrees.

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2: Here's your KDLM weatherology forecast. Lows level off around 66 tonight under mainly clear skies, south winds 10 to 15 miles per hour. Slight chance for showers tomorrow, daytime highs approaching 86, sunshine mixed with clouds at times. Chance for storms tomorrow night, lows level off around 54, mainly cloudy skies. I'm meteorologist Jennifer Vujicic. Right now, it's 74 degrees.

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1: ABC News, I'm Wayne Cabot. A promise that help is on the way to the people around Spokane with 600 structures burned to the ground and 60,000 people out of their homes.
2: This is an unprecedented catastrophe for the Spokane area, but I think we're going to see unprecedented collaboration in responding to this fire.
1: Congressman Michael Baumgardner, police are asking the public to stop flying drones over the fire zone because it's forcing them to ground some firefighting aircraft. They think wind caused a freight train to blow over in southwestern New Mexico, derailing and crumpling 50 cars. Oil prices drop on the prospect of a pause, President Trump saying Gulf allies asked him to back off on attacking Iran. Flight delays and cancellations in the Northeast, storms can bring sudden flooding on the I-95 corridor on Monday. Max Miller says he won't resign Congress, denying abusing his family as claimed by Senator Bernie Moreno, his ex-father-in-law. This is ABC News.
3: I woke up to getting a phone call hearing that my dad was shot.
1: That call from authorities responding to a mass shooting at an In-N-Out Burger in Twin Falls, Idaho, where Michael Dudley's father was charging his Tesla in the last hours of his taxi shift.
3: He was conscious up until they tried to stand him up and get him out of the car.
1: He's in the hospital now. Two others died before the gunman took his own life. Motive not known. That In-N-Out restaurant just opened last week. And by the way, police say someone who has the same name as the shooter is being harassed on Facebook. Ariana Grande stepping away from the public eye as talk intensifies about her health and her appearance. She intends to step away after her summer tour. President Trump played in the Bedminster Golf Club Championship and shot a 70 to win the tournament, saying he's honored given the fact that unlike the rest of the field, I'm given very little time to practice. I'm Wayne Cabot, ABC News.
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13: We highlight emerging artists on the first Sunday of every month. Here's our next one, Jeanette Parsadanian from Burbank, California, with the song, I Love You for Who You Are.

0: Under the Constitution, America is a republic. The First Amendment secures our ability to change our political laws by protecting our rights to religion, assembly, press, petition, and speech. We're the only country born from the idea that people must be free to pursue their happiness, uninhibited by the government. This has kept us as one nation under God through 2.5 centuries of peaceful transition of power. The United States are at the top of the world today, but the graveyard of history is full of the remains of once mighty empires. Will our republic degenerate into an oligarchy as Rome did 2,000 years ago? Or is the best yet to come for the land of the free? Jefferson warned how easy it is for liberty to yield and government to gain ground. This process is not unstoppable. The future of America depends on our support for the principles of the Constitution. It's an American thing.
1: Liberty. It's an American thing. From AmericanThing.org.
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9: ABC News, I'm Wayne Cabot. A promise that help is on the way to the people around Spokane with 600 structures burned to the ground and 60,000 people out of their homes.
10: This is an unprecedented catastrophe for the Spokane area, but I think we're going to see unprecedented collaboration in responding to this fire.
9: Congressman Michael Baumgartner, police are asking the public to stop flying drones over the fire zone because it's forcing them to ground some firefighting aircraft. They think wind caused a freight train to blow over in southwestern New Mexico, derailing and crumpling 50 cars. Oil prices drop on the prospect of a pause, President Trump saying Gulf allies asked him to back off on attacking Iran. Flight delays and cancellations in the Northeast. Storms can bring sudden flooding on the I-95 corridor on Monday. Max Miller says he won't resign Congress, denying abusing his family as claimed by Senator Bernie Moreno, his ex-father-in-law. This is ABC News.
11: I woke up to getting a phone call hearing that my dad was shot.
9: That call from authorities responding to a mass shooting at an In-N-Out Burger in Twin Falls, Idaho, where Michael Dudley's father was charging his Tesla in the last hours of his taxi shift.
11: He was conscious up until they tried to stand him up and get him out of the car.
9: He's in the hospital now. Two others died before the gunman took his own life. Motive not known. That In-N-Out restaurant just opened last week. And by the way, police say someone who has the same name as the shooter is being harassed on Facebook. Ariana Grande stepping away from the public eye as talk intensifies about her health and her appearance. She intends to step away after her summer tour. President Trump played in the Bedminster Golf Club Championship and shot a 70 to win the tournament, saying he's honored given the fact that unlike the rest of the field, I'm given very little time to practice. I'm Wayne Cabot, ABC News.
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1: Under the Constitution, America is a republic. The First Amendment secures our ability to change our political laws by protecting our rights to religion, assembly, press, petition, and speech. We're the only country born from the idea that people must be free to pursue their happiness, uninhibited by the government. This has kept us as one nation under God through 2.5 centuries of peaceful transition of power. The United States are at the top of the world today, but the graveyard of history is full of the remains of once mighty empires. Will our republic degenerate into an oligarchy as Rome did 2,000 years ago? Or is the best yet to come for the land of the free? Jefferson warned how easy it is for liberty to yield and government to gain ground. This process is not unstoppable. The future of America depends on our support for the principles of the Constitution. It's an American thing.
2: Liberty. It's an American thing. From AmericanThing.org.
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11: Here's our next emerging artist, Brad Rose from Monrovia, California. The name of the song, Thunder and Rain.

0: I'm Dr. Zachary. 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
5: ABC News, I'm Wayne Cabot. Late on Sunday, the acting attorney general, Todd Blanche, formally rescinded plans to create President Trump's $1.776 billion fund to compensate allies. His order would also limit the Trump family immunity from tax audits. These were conditions of holdout Republicans in confirming his nomination. President Trump again saying a deal with Iran is imminent. Iran insisting the Strait of Hormuz will not return to the way it was. Investigators not confirming that Iran may be behind the cyber attacks on dozens of U.S. water plants over the past week, but say that the hacks have the hallmarks of being from Iran. Fires burning around Spokane are 0% contained, and says Senator Maria Cantwell.
6: We now know that there are thousands of Washingtonians in Spokane area that had to be evacuated. We know there are hundreds of homes that have been destroyed.
5: People have been flying drones into the fire zone, forcing them to ground planes. This is ABC News. Ohio Senator Bernie Moreno says his former son-in-law, Ohio Congressman Max Miller, should leave Congress and seek professional help. Miller says,
7: I categorically deny abusing my former wife.
5: In California, a push to end child marriage, a bill there setting a minimum age of 18 to wed with no exceptions. Courtney Stodden got married at 16 to a man 35 years older. They've since split, and she thinks that it's smart to set a minimum age.
8: I was a child, not, you know, a bride. I wish people knew that children cannot consent to marriage.
5: Late word from Cuba, another nationwide total system-wide power blackout. Wind may have caused a freight train to blow over in southwestern New Mexico, derailing and crumpling 50 cars up and down the train line. I'm Wayne Cabot, ABC News.
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0: The 2026 Katie Lamb Laker Open comes up Friday, August 21st. 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
1: Under the Constitution, America is a republic. The First Amendment secures our ability to change our political laws by protecting our rights to religion, assembly, press, petition, and speech. 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The United States are at the top of the world today, but the graveyard of history is full of the remains of once mighty empires. Will our republic degenerate into an oligarchy as Rome did 2,000 years ago? Or is the best yet to come for the land of the free? 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This process is not unstoppable. The future of America depends on our support for the principles of the Constitution. It's an American thing.
2: Liberty. 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From AmericanThing.org.
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6: ABC News, I'm Wayne Cabot. A promise that help is on the way to the people around Spokane with 600 structures burned to the ground and 60,000 people out of their homes.
7: This is an unprecedented catastrophe for the Spokane area, but I think we're going to see unprecedented collaboration in responding to this fire.
6: Congressman Michael Baumgardner, police are asking the public to stop flying drones over the fire zone because it's forcing them to ground some firefighting aircraft. They think wind caused a freight train to blow over in southwestern New Mexico, derailing and crumpling 50 cars. Oil prices drop on the prospect of a pause, President Trump saying Gulf allies asked him to back off on attacking Iran. Flight delays and cancellations in the Northeast, storms can bring sudden flooding on the I-95 corridor on Monday. Max Miller says he won't resign Congress, denying abusing his family as claimed by Senator Bernie Moreno, his ex-father-in-law. This is ABC News.
8: I woke up to getting a phone call hearing that my dad was shot.
6: That call from authorities responding to a mass shooting at an In-N-Out Burger in Twin Falls, Idaho, where Michael Dudley's father was charging his Tesla in the last hours of his taxi shift.
8: He was conscious up until they tried to stand him up and get him out of the car.
6: He's in the hospital now. Two others died before the gunman took his own life. Motive not known. That In-N-Out restaurant just opened last week. And by the way, police say someone who has the same name as the shooter is being harassed on Facebook. Ariana Grande stepping away from the public eye as talk intensifies about her health and her appearance. She intends to step away after her summer tour. President Trump played in the Bedminster Golf Club Championship and shot a 70 to win the tournament, saying he's honored given the fact that unlike the rest of the field, I'm given very little time to practice. I'm Wayne Cabot, ABC News.
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1: Under the Constitution, America is a republic. The First Amendment secures our ability to change our political laws by protecting our rights to religion, assembly, press, petition, and speech. We're the only country born from the idea that people must be free to pursue their happiness, uninhibited by the government. This has kept us as one nation under God through 2.5 centuries of peaceful transition of power. The United States are at the top of the world today, but the graveyard of history is full of the remains of once mighty empires. Will our republic degenerate into an oligarchy as Rome did 2,000 years ago? Or is the best yet to come for the land of the free? Jefferson warned how easy it is for liberty to yield and government to gain ground. This process is not unstoppable. The future of America depends on our support for the principles of the Constitution. It's an American thing.
2: Liberty. It's an American thing. From AmericanThing.org.
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I'm Dr. Zachary. 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
5: ABC News, I'm Wayne Cabot. Late on Sunday, the acting attorney general, Todd Blanche, formally rescinded plans to create President Trump's $1.776 billion fund to compensate allies. His order would also limit the Trump family immunity from tax audits. These were conditions of holdout Republicans in confirming his nomination. President Trump again saying a deal with Iran is imminent. Iran insisting the Strait of Hormuz will not return to the way it was. Investigators not confirming that Iran may be behind the cyber attacks on dozens of U.S. water plants over the past week, but say that the hacks have the hallmarks of being from Iran. Fires burning around Spokane are 0% contained, and says Senator Maria Cantwell.
6: We now know that there are thousands of Washingtonians in Spokane area that had to be evacuated. We know there are hundreds of homes that have been destroyed.
5: People have been flying drones into the fire zone, forcing them to ground planes. This is ABC News. Ohio Senator Bernie Moreno says his former son-in-law, Ohio Congressman Max Miller, should leave Congress and seek professional help. Miller says,
7: I categorically deny abusing my former wife.
5: In California, a push to end child marriage, a bill there setting a minimum age of 18 to wed with no exceptions. Courtney Stodden got married at 16 to a man 35 years older. They've since split, and she thinks that it's smart to set a minimum age.
8: I was a child, not, you know, a bride. I wish people knew that children cannot consent to marriage.
5: Late word from Cuba, another nationwide total system-wide power blackout. Wind may have caused a freight train to blow over in southwestern New Mexico, derailing and crumpling 50 cars up and down the train line. I'm Wayne Cabot, ABC News.
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12: Liberty. 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

0: Protein is everywhere. Coffee, cereal, ramen, and more. However, a Dudley Lamming study found that eating less protein could support healthier aging.
1: Could?
0: Yes.
1: Could? That's supposed to be helpful?
0: Okay, it should. It should. I'm very confused, though.
1: I don't know.
0: Like, now, like first, eat all the protein. Don't eat anything at all. Alcohol is bad for you. Now it's not bad for you. Like,
1: wait, alcohol's not bad for you?
0: Well, I've seen different studies. You know what I mean? Like, the different glass of wine is good for your cognitive function and all that.
1: 6 minutes now in front of the hour.
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0: America is a republic. The First Amendment secures our ability to change our political laws by protecting our rights to religion, assembly, press, petition, and speech. We're the only country born from the idea that people must be free to pursue their happiness, uninhibited by the government. This has kept us as one nation under God through 2.5 centuries of peaceful transition of power. The United States are at the top of the world today, but the graveyard of history is full of the remains of once mighty empires. Will our republic degenerate into an oligarchy as Rome did 2,000 years ago? Or is the best yet to come for the land of the free? Jefferson warned how easy it is for liberty to yield and government to gain ground. This process is not unstoppable. The future of America depends on our support for the principles of the Constitution. It's an American thing.
1: Liberty. It's an American thing. From AmericanThing.org.
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3: ABC News, I'm Sherry Preston. President Trump calling off another attack on Iran, telling reporters on Air Force One that an agreement on a ceasefire is now imminent. Over the weekend, Iranian leaders said the deal would include a reopening of the Strait of Hormuz, but said it would not be reopened the way it was pre-war. Fast-moving wildfires are threatening homes in Washington State, in and around Spokane. This is Congressman Michael Baumgardner.
4: This is an unprecedented catastrophe for the Spokane area, but I think we're going to see unprecedented collaboration in responding to this fire.
3: Shooting at an In-N-Out Burger in Twin Falls, Idaho. 3 dead, 7 injured. The gunman taking his own life. Acting Attorney General Todd Blanche hoping to appease senators blocking his confirmation, writing that the anti-weaponization fund is formally dead and changes have been made to the IRS immunity deal for the president and his whole family. This is ABC News. An Ohio congressman backed by President Trump for re-election is coming under fire from a fellow Republican who is demanding that he step down. An explanation from ABC's Alex Brochet.
5: Ohio Republican Max Miller, facing mounting pressure to drop his congressional re-election campaign, is fiercely defending himself from domestic abuse allegations in a bitter custody battle with his ex-wife, Emily Moreno, the daughter of Republican Senator from Ohio, Bernie Moreno. In police reports obtained by ABC News, Miller's ex-wife accused him of throwing her against the wall, holding a gun to her head, and scalding her with hot water.
6: My former wife is engaging in a pattern of reporting incredible, serious, and destructive allegations with absolutely no evidence.
5: Miller denies all allegations.
3: Cuba's power grid collapsing again, sending the island into another nationwide blackout. Spider-Man swinging to the top of the box office. Spider-Man Brand New Day taking in an enormous $930 million worldwide. Sherry Preston, ABC News.
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1: Liberty. 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From AmericanThing.org.

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1: Welcome into Monday. It's time now for the Mic Drop with this morning's Mike Gavin.
2: Good morning. Well, after a week away, I've got a hankering for some dumb and weird criminal stories, and thankfully we have a couple of those I missed while I was gone. Let's start in Minnesota, where police were grateful that one scofflaw took the time to live stream his high-speed chase on Facebook, making him easier to prosecute. The Chisago County Sheriff's Office posted a thank you note to Facebook last week. They first explained that the suspect was pulled over for a simple traffic stop, but it escalated when the driver sped off, exceeding 100 miles per hour and crossing lanes of traffic with his headlights off. The department found it interesting that the suspect decided to live stream part of his attempted escape on Facebook, since that would now provide lawyers with more evidence. They say the chase was eventually thwarted by a set of stop sticks and that the suspect was high on meth when he was arrested. The thank you note was signed with love and affection, the Chisago County Sheriff's Office.
1: Dear criminal,
2: thank you very much for live streaming your escape.
1: This guy had a lot going on.
2: Yeah, I guess
1: Holy
2: so.
1: Holy cow.
2: I guess so. And I guess he was, I think he was mumbling to himself and a bit incoherent. Mm-hmm. Perhaps that was the meth situation taking hold there. And then he decided to drive off and thought he could escape with his lights off. But, the stop sticks did their job.
1: Wow. And all that evidence,
2: yes,
1: he compiled for them.
2: Yes. Here you go, everyone.
1: Thousands of tax dollars saved, perhaps, by the efforts of one man.
2: Yes, in case there was any doubt.
1: Goodness.
2: And while Spider-Man has been setting box office records, Superman has been getting himself in trouble. Authorities say that a 57-year-old man broke into a Florida boat cabin to steal power tools, and that he chose to do so while wearing a very inconspicuous bright red and blue Superman-themed beach cover-up. According to the Hillsborough County Sheriff's Office, deputies were called out last week after a boat owner reported that someone had broken into their cabin and made off with several power tools. When deputies tracked down the suspect, they found him still dressed head to toe as the Man of Steel, or as news outlets dubbed him, the Man of Steel, STAL. The man reportedly admitted to the theft on police body cameras and was arrested on the spot on burglary and petty theft charges.
1: Yes. Yeah. No thought to, like, losing the Superman cover-up, you know, after committing this crime?
2: I mean, it looked like it was in broad daylight, too. At least the body camera footage I saw was a beautiful, you know, sunny Florida day that he was out there in the Superman costume and thinking that it'd be nice and easy to steal some tools.
1: And he didn't appear to move very far from the boat.
2: I suppose not.
1: He pointed, like, I watched the police, that you sent the video, he pointed on police body cam footage, like, oh, yeah, right over there. I was on that boat over there.
2: Yeah.
1: But as he said, I only took three items.
2: I mean, only?
1: Yeah. So,
2: I mean, come on.
1: I then initially thought, oh, maybe the policewoman is going to say, really, only three? Oh, well, then, sir, we've made a mistake here.
2: Yes.
1: Move along with your day.
2: Please move on and continue catching the other criminals there, Mr. Superman, sir, who apparently had no powers, certainly not flying away.
1: I only took three items.
2: Yeah, that's all.
1: Thanks, Mike. 13 minutes now in front of the hour on This Morning, America's First News.
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11: Thanks for being with us. A touring heavy metal band from Detroit almost met disaster in the middle of nowhere until a 60-year-old stranger came to the rescue. The Autumn Kings Trio had just finished performing at the annual Rockfest Wisconsin in Chippewa Valley when their van broke down. They called every mechanic in the area, but it required 2 days to fix the engine. Yet they only had 10 hours to make it to their next gig, the Upheaval Festival in Grand Rapids, Michigan, 500 miles away. A complete stranger named Ernie stopped to see if he could help and ended up loaning the band his Ford Explorer to drive over 1,000 miles so they could finish their tour. Jake Diab, guitarist and vocalist for the Autumn Kings.
12: Ernie let us use his red Ford vehicle, which we are now driving back to Ernie from Michigan to Wisconsin on our way to Spokane. With all the things you hear about how the world is always going to hell, there are truly generous human beings, like, beyond comprehension.
11: When the Autumn Kings returned the red truck to Ernie's house, he said he offered it simply because strangers needed help. That'll do it for this hour. For Nicole Murray and Mike Gavin, I'm Gordon Deal. Thanks for listening to This Morning, America's First News.
13: Under the Constitution, America is a republic. The First Amendment secures our ability to change our political laws by protecting our rights to religion, assembly, press, petition, and speech. We're the only country born from the idea that people must be free to pursue their happiness, uninhibited by the government. This has kept us as one nation under God through 2.5 centuries of peaceful transition of power. The United States are at the top of the world today, but the graveyard of history is full of the remains of once mighty empires. Will our republic degenerate into an oligarchy as Rome did 2,000 years ago? Or is the best yet to come?

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3: Welcome into a Monday, August 3rd. It's a KDLM Monday. Good morning. I'm Joel Koepke. Well, a single and nine seals the deal as the Mariners walk off the Twins again, 7-6 at KC tomorrow. First pitch, 6:40. Showdown in the WNBA yesterday at Target Center as the Lynx pushed their winning streak to 10 games with a 108-100 victory over none other than Caitlin Clark and the Indiana Fever. Up next for the Lynx, L.A. on Thursday. Tony Romo has been placed on leave from CBS Sports because of his DWI. He was arrested in Milwaukee. Tony failed field sobriety tests and refused to take a breathalyzer. And 95-year-old William Shatner and his new heavy metal band are going to perform at Coachella. He's set to preview material at Riot Fest in Chicago. You want to know what the band's called? Geezer. Welcome into a Monday morning. My name is Joel Koepke, broadcasting from our KDLM studios on gorgeous Randolph Road, Detroit Lakes, Minnesota. Good old U.S. of A. How's everybody doing on this Monday, and our first Monday in the month of August? Fair time behind us, and yeehaw, Wee Fest for all you Wee Festers. Getting ready to kick off a couple of days of separation between you and your liver as the largest country music festival in the country comes rolling into Sioux Pass Ranch. Let's see. I don't know. Maybe line it up today, tomorrow. I don't know. You know, the Wee Festers like to sit on the side of the highway for about 48 hours and get those prime spots to get in those camping spots. But, you know, we welcome everybody in town for Wee Fest. It is a fun time. So welcome if you're in our great community. Hey, speaking of which, it's Monday. Grab a little coffee, a little juice, a little OJ, whatever you need to get your day off to a good start. It is the morning slurp. You ready? All right, here we go. Not bad, not bad. Let's do another one, shall we? All right, now we can officially start our day together. Pretty nice day, too. Yesterday was pretty nice, and looking into the rest of the early part of this week, it looks like some fairly cool temperatures, which I'm sure Wee Fest goers will certainly take after many, many years of blisteringly hot August heat to kick off our annual country music fest. Right now, 65, daytime high of 85, but a chance of showers rolling in here later on tonight. We'll give you more on that forecast coming up when we come back. Ryan Cunningham has your Monday morning news update next.
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7: From the newsroom, I'm Ryan Cunningham. The Lurkey family from Becker County will be honored this week as one of 86 farm families of the year. The Lurkey family farm is located in Ogama, and it's managed by Angie and Tim Lurkey. Curtis and Darlene Ballard, Angie's parents, started the farm in 1972. For many years, the operation was a dairy and grain farm. Angie began taking over Curtis's organic farming and eventually purchased the farm in 2007. Today, the operation is a no-till and paddock grazing operation producing grain and cattle using regenerative agricultural methods. The University of Minnesota honors families and growers from across Minnesota, culminating in the 2026 Farm Family of the Year ceremony at 1:15 Thursday, August 6th at the annual Minnesota Farm Fest near Redwood Falls. Honored farm families were selected by local University of Minnesota Extension committees based on the honorees' demonstrated commitment to enhancing and supporting agriculture. The Minnesota Department of Employment and Economic Development announced today that the premium rate for Minnesota paid leave will remain steady in 2027. The rate is 0.88% of covered wages, which is the same rate for this year's first year of the program. More than 75,000 Minnesotans have taken paid leave in 2026 so far, totaling more than $600 million in payments. Deed says paid leave is now fully paid by premiums. From the newsroom, I'm Ryan Cunningham.
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3: Lakes weather. All right, let's check that forecast for you today. Some sunshine, 85. Later on, those southeast winds at 10 to 15. Tonight, though, 80% chance of showers, maybe a thunderstorm late. 54 for the overnight low, winds out of the south at 10 to 15. Could see a quarter, maybe a half inch of rain possible. Then tomorrow, sunshine in 72, a much cooler day. Tuesday night, clear skies in 52. Wednesday, sunshine 79, and Wednesday night, partly cloudy, and an overnight low of 59. Gorgeous day yesterday, 85 with an overnight low of 67. Right now, those southeast winds are at 5. Our pressure is steady, and we are at 67 here in Detroit Lakes. Twins, they drop another set to the Mariners, but how about the Lynx? A 10-game winning streak as they take down Indiana's Fever and Caitlin Clark yesterday. Stick around. Kinderman's back with a look at KDLM Sports.
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8: For the check of sports headlines, I'm David Kinderman. Minnesota Lynx extended their winning streak to 10 in a row. They get a win over the Indiana Fever, 108-100 yesterday at the Target Center. Minnesota rookie point guard Olivia Miles led the Lynx in scoring with 28 points, pouring in 23 before halftime. She was 11 for 14 from the field and added 6 assists. Courtney Williams added 27 points to help the 25-6 Lynx build on the WNBA's best record. Indiana was led by guard Kelsey Mitchell, who scored 37. Caitlin Clark chipped in with 19 and 10 assists. The Fever dipped to 19 and 11. The Fever cut a 14-point fourth quarter Minnesota Lynx lead down to 2 twice, but Minnesota closed the game on an 8-2 run. The Lynx now aim for their 11th straight victory. They will host the LA Sparks coming up the Target Center on Thursday. Minnesota Twins wrapping up their series with Seattle, rallied from a 6-0 deficit to tie the game yesterday at 6-6 in the top of the ninth, only to lose again in a walk-off manner as the Mariners single in the bottom of the ninth inning to win 7-6. Colt Emerson cracked the game-winning single to right field. The Mariners took the final 2 games of the series with 1-run victories in each matchup. The Twins got a 3-run home run from Royce Lewis in a 5-run eighth inning and a solo shot from Luke Kuechel to tie the game in the ninth. Trevor Larnach got the Twins on the board early in the eighth with a 2-run home run. Yoendris Gomez suffered a loss, and he allowed 3 hits in the final inning. He is 2-1 on the year. The 56 and 57 Twins are now 4 games out of first place in the American League Central, but remain just a game back for the final AL wildcard position. Minnesota is off today, visits Kansas City for a series starting tomorrow. They'll open up that 3-game series with the 46 and 67 Royals, who have dropped 4 straight games and lost 7 of their past 10. Tomorrow's game will get underway at 6:40, 6 o'clock, with the pregame show on KDLM. Meanwhile, the Major League Baseball trade deadline is set for this afternoon at 5 o'clock Central Time. Twins have made a couple of moves heading in, but did not make a move throughout the weekend. The University of Minnesota football team opens fall camp today. The Golden Gophers are looking to build on an 8-5 campaign from a year ago that included regular season wins over Nebraska and Wisconsin, plus that bowl game victory over New Mexico. Fifth-year senior starting center Ashton Beers says the team has worked hard to improve over the summer, including starting quarterback Drake Lindsey. Beers says Lindsey has grown the most with his ability to understand the offense and be a team leader. Minnesota gets ready to open up their college football season Thursday night, September 3rd, at home against Eastern Illinois. That'll be followed by a matchup with Mississippi State and Akron before the Big Ten season gets going on Saturday, September 26th, when they go to Washington. Minnesota Vikings got the day off yesterday at camp, but are back at training camp practice today at TCO Performance Center in Eagan. Head coach Kevin O'Connell said Saturday that he was happy with what's been going on so far in camp. He says the locker room is staying together during the two-man battle at quarterback. Fans were able to get their first glimpse of the team Saturday with an open workout. Today will be the first of fully padded practice for the Vikings. Minnesota will open preseason play Saturday the 15th with a game at the New York Giants at 12 noon. One other note, Minnesota signed cornerback Jared Washington and waived a running back Keon Owens to make room on that 90-man roster coming out of the weekend. Minnesota United FC will play San Diego FC to a 1-1 draw at Allianz Field Saturday. Thomas Chanelet ended up open the scoring in the third minute of the game. The Loons have earned at least a point in back-to-back games and will face FC Juarez in Leagues Cup action tomorrow at Allianz Field. That's a look at sports headlines. I'm David Kinderman.
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0: station you've got on the Classic Hits. Little Winger, miles away. 6:29, we're 31 minutes away from 7 o'clock. Still the cloud cover and haze, and we're at 68, looking for a daytime high today. Right around 85. Did you check out a movie this weekend? Let's recap the box office.
1: Who took the number one spot at this weekend's box office?
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0: A lot of cash spent at theaters over the weekend. Here's the top five. Moana took in another $5.3 million. At number four, Minions and Monsters taking in $5.8 million this weekend. Toy Story 5, because the first four didn't explain it all, $6.3 million. The Odyssey, I haven't seen it yet, $51 million over the weekend. And the big winner at the box office, apparently, as long as we keep rebooting and putting more stuff together for all these superhero movies, people go out to the box office. Spider-Man, Brand New Day. $355 million. The film cost $225 million to produce. It earned $572 million overseas for a total worldwide weekend take $927 million. The movie had the second highest North American opening ever, behind Avengers Endgame, which debuted at $357 million back in 2019. And that's what you were spending money at this weekend at the box office.
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6: Detroit Lakes weather.
0: Partly sunny later on today. 85, southeast winds at 5 to 15. Could see some gusts upwards of 25 this afternoon. Then later on tonight, an 80% chance of showers, maybe a thunderstorm. 54, the overnight low. Winds out of the south at 10 to 15. Could see a quarter to a half inch of rain possible tonight. Tomorrow, sunshine in 72. Tuesday night, clear skies in 52. And on Wednesday, sunshine and a high of 79. 85 was the high yesterday, 67 the overnight low. Right now, wind southeast at about 9. Our pressure is steady. We are at 68 in Detroit Lakes. 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
1: I'm Mark Dorenkamp with Agribusiness News on Brownfield. A market analyst says his expectations are for an average U.S. corn crop this year. Scott Custard with Moving Parts LLC tells Brownfield,
2: "We've kind of made it through corn pollination in decent shape. That next 2 to 4 weeks is going to be critical for fill. There are areas in the west that are going to need some rain here pretty quickly. In the east, we're hearing better things, but I would say it looks to be kind of an average crop."
1: And ethanol production continues to run at high levels. Scott Richman with the Renewable Fuels Association tells Brownfield part of the reason is fundamental.
3: We've got very solid ethanol demand, and also just given what's going on in the U.S. and global fuel supplies.
1: He says while domestic ethanol demand is good, the industry still wants to see legislation passed for national year-round E15 availability. I'm Mark Dorenkamp with Brownfield Ag News.
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9: 6:48, 12 away from 7 on a KDLM Monday. Time for our community calendar. 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And drop your flyers or your info off at our studios, 804 Randolph Road. Snap is still good as always. Here's what we have for you today on the community calendar. Coming up tomorrow, it is Tuesday in the Park. 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Detroit Lake City Band Shell. Things are underway tomorrow night at 6 o'clock. Yulin Centennial Band will be performing tomorrow. Come on out and check it out. Tuesday in the Park tomorrow at the City Park Band Shell again, 6 o'clock. Things going on at the Detroit Lakes Public Library. Baby Bounce this morning at 10:30 at the library. Also coming up today, if you need a little tech help, that gets underway at 1 o'clock this afternoon. Tomorrow, Garden Talk with local master gardeners. That gets underway at noon. Writers Group Wednesday at 3. And then story time again coming up on Thursday, August 6th at 10:30. And then the After Hour Book Club at Bucks Mill Brewing. That's 7 o'clock on Thursday, August 6th. 26th Annual Ted Heiser Detroit Lakes Morning Rotary Peach Sales coming up on Friday, August 14th, noon to 8, Saturday, August 15th, and 9 a.m. until they sell out. 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Veterans Honor Flight of Minnesota and North Dakota is hosting a charity golf tournament. Happens on Saturday, August 22nd at Maple Hills Golf Course in Frazee. 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If you need more information, call 218-849-3462. Aloha, the Tropical Dancing Party, Monday, August 24th, 1 to 4 o'clock at the Frazee Event Center. Tropical decorations. 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Meals will be available at 4 o'clock. We'll wrap things up this morning with a check on your history lesson. Today is Monday, August 3rd, the 215th day of the year. 150 left until 2027. Today is Watermelon Day, Big Forehead Day, I'm in, and Clean Your Floors Day. Only 35 days left until Labor Day. Let's go back to 1492. Christopher Columbus set sail from Spain on a voyage that would eventually take him to present-day America. 1769, the La Brea Tar Pits in Los Angeles, California were discovered. On this date in 1900, Firestone, the tire company, was founded. 1966, comedian Lenny Bruce died of acute morphine poisoning. 1968, the Doors went to number one with Hello, I Love You. On this date in 1971, Paul McCartney announces the formation of his group, Wings. Tears for Fears got a number one hit in 85. 89, ABC debuted Primetime Live, the news show anchored by Diane Sawyer and Sam Donaldson. Ah, remember this? Los Del Rio's Macarena went to number one, 1996. 1999, Patsy Cline got a star in the Hollywood Walk of Fame. 2000, George W. Bush accepted the Republican presidential nomination at the party's convention in Philadelphia. On this date in 2010, Brett Favre retired for the third time. 2011, former NFL defensive star Bubba Smith passed away at the age of 66. Known for playing Moses Hightower, the soft-spoken officer in the Police Academy series. 2017, the Patriots celebrated Tom Brady's 40th birthday by bringing goats to training camp. 2022, the U.S. Postal Service issued Buzz Lightyear stamps to celebrate the film's streaming debut on Disney. And in 2025 on this date, we lost Lonnie Anderson. And that's a look at your KDLM community calendar along with your history lesson on a Monday. Short break, some state news, back with the Weather Eye Gang next.
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11: Minnesota News Network, I'm Tasha Radel. Minnesota's new grooming law is now in effect. It's now a felony for an adult to begin a relationship based on trust that leads to sexual conduct of a minor. Hannah Lopesto was a victim of this a decade ago when she was groomed by her high school teacher. She joined state lawmakers to get the new law passed.
12: It feels like time travel. It feels like I went back to rescue little Hannah. All those years ago, she got left behind in the band lesson room in the basement of my high school. And I went back for her. We went back for her. Together. Being groomed and sexually assaulted forced me to grow up too fast.
11: A Minnesota state trooper and another driver remained hospitalized after a serious crash Sunday evening on Interstate 35 in Forest Lake. And as back-to-school purchases head into high gear, the State Revenue Department is reminding you to save those shopping receipts. Spokesman Ryan Brown says there are two valuable K-12 tax benefits. This is MNN.
13: Over the past few years, the COVID-19 pandemic has affected how we live our daily lives. Today, we also face a mental health pandemic that threatens our well-being as we attempt to rebuild our social networks and communities.
14: The pandemic has reminded us to value family, community, and our human connections. However, it has also left many of us feeling more isolated, confused, and alone, struggling to find meaning amid loss and uncertainty.

0: 7 on a Monday morning to the program with Paul Trombley. 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
1: Oh, pretty good. How about yourself there?
0: Well, it's the kickoff for Wii Fest, starting lining up on the highway. How's our forecast looking?
1: Yeah, looking at some active weather start off the week here, but things looking better off as we get into midweek and late week time frame. But still some on and off showers and storms will be impacting us as the day progresses. Otherwise, clouds, some sunny breaks, and then mid-80s still, the south wind 10 to 20. Showers and storms around tonight, low at 54, and a cold front pushes down to our south as we get into Tuesday. And some sun returns and the cooler temps behind it with 72 for the high, northwest wind 10 to 15. 52 clear on Tuesday night, pleasant on Wednesday, 79 sunny, and then 58 clear on Wednesday night, 82 on Thursday, partly to mostly sunny, 60 on Thursday night. It'll run up a little bit more Friday in the weekend, the mid-80s Friday, Saturday, some sun Friday. Maybe a couple scattered, isolated storm chances by the weekend. Those highs stay around the mid-80s. I'm meteorologist Paul Trombley.
0: All right, thanks, Paul, and you have a good day. Our high temp yesterday peaked at 85. We dipped to 67 for the overnight low. Right now, those winds out of the southeast at about 5. Pressure 29.95, a little bit of haze out there. It is 69 in Detroit Lakes.
2: This is M&M Sports. I'm Mike Grimm. The Twins' offense was silent for most of yesterday's game in Seattle, trailing 6-0 in the eighth. Then Minnesota rallied to tie at 6-6, then lost on a Mariners walk-off in the ninth, final 7-6. Manager Derek Shelton.
3: Our approach was good. We hit the ball hard. We hit the ball at them. I mean, you have to give them credit. They played good defense, especially their two guys in the middle. But we continued to battle, throwing up 5 in the eighth off leverage relievers and then getting a homer from Kiesel to give us a chance to win the game, and we just weren't able to finish it.
2: Trevor Larnach hit a 2-run shot in the eighth. Royce Lewis added a 3-run homer. Luke Kiesel tied it in the ninth with a solo shot. Minnesota's off today, although with the Major League trade deadline looming this afternoon, the Twins may make some news. We'll see. The AAA Saints beat Omaha yesterday 4-2. The Lynx had a nice win at home over Indiana yesterday, 108-100. They got 28 points from Olivia Miles, 27 points from Courtney Williams. The Gopher football team opens fall camp today on campus. The Vikings were off yesterday. They'll have a fully padded training camp workout today. This is M&N Sports.
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0: That's a wrap on hour number one on a KDLM Monday. Ryan's back with an update from the newsroom. We're going to play Name That Tune edition of Three Clips to Win It all this week and all next hour on the station you can count on, KDLM, Detroit Lakes, Minnesota. 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Southeast winds at 9, little bit of haze in 69. Good morning, 7 o'clock.

0: ABC News, I'm Sherry Preston. Oil prices falling this morning after President Trump says he is pausing major attacks on Iran to allow for negotiations. But Iran's foreign minister this morning says there are no ongoing talks with the U.S. More from ABC's Alex Perche in Washington.
1: There are two major sticking points for the U.S. It's that the Strait of Hormuz be open, and also Iran give up its nuclear ambitions. And frankly, you're hearing from the foreign minister who's saying that things won't return to the way they were before February 28th with the Strait of Hormuz.
0: The acting attorney general, Todd Blanche, issuing orders overnight. One of them limits the scope of the immunity against IRS audits for President Trump and his family. The other formally ends the anti-weaponization fund. Both were concerns raised by senators blocking Todd Blanche's nomination for the attorney general job. Another day of no flying for one of Canada's biggest airlines, WestJet, grounded by a strike by flight attendants. This is ABC News. She's been in the movies and she's been on stage constantly, but when her tour is over, Ariana Grande says she's leaving the spotlight for a while.
2: A representative for the 33-year-old says Grande will take a break after her tour wraps in London next month, saying she looks forward to finishing the tour and ending it on a high note, both healthily and happily, and then taking a much-deserved break from public-facing work and appearances, which has led to endless ongoing public scrutiny.
0: ABC's Hannah Pataugh. The MyPillow guy, Mike Lindell, has a court date today.
3: The challenge is over pillows he gives away while campaigning for Minnesota governor. A citizen who saw him hand out pillows at a 4th of July parade complained that they have a monetary value of $34.95. An administrative law judge says it appears Lindell is violating state campaign laws. The pillows have campaign literature tucked inside. Lindell says he follows all guidelines to the T. Wayne Cabot, ABC News.
0: I'm Sherry Preston, ABC News.
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11: 7:04 on your Monday morning. A little bit of haze and just shy of 70, 85 for the afternoon high. Maybe some showers and thunderstorms later on tonight. We'll update the forecast later on this hour. So with WeFest in town, we're gonna name that tune all week on Three Clips. So what a chance to win some pretty cool prizes. Of course, WeFest. Where was I going with this? Brought to you by Bleachers Bar and Grill. I was going to say, hey, if you're looking for a place to eat while you're in town, be sure to stop out and check out what's going on at Bleachers. They got WeFest breakfast both Friday and Saturday and a Bloody Mary bar. And also coming up on Sunday, Jamie Holt will be out playing live. So stick around. We'll give you the audio clues. Again, we're going to do Name That Tune this week coming up at about 7:40 this morning. Hodgepodge Day. Lisa Stroscheim from Mojave Atwell will kick off our week. And Lisa will join me today on Hodgepodge. Tomorrow we'll have folks in the Boys and Girls Club. Wednesday, Becky Mitchell from the museum. Thursday, the Dynamic Duo. And Friday, What do we got for? Oh yeah, we got Erica Gilsdorf with AIS from TV3 dropping by with us on Friday's Hodgepodge. Here we go. Right now, 70 degrees in the Lakes area, and let's kick off your news this hour.
12: From the newsroom, I'm Ryan Cunningham. The Lurkey family from Becker County will be honored this week as one of 86 farm families of the year. The Lurkey family farm is located in Ogama, and it's managed by Angie and Tim Lurkey. Curtis and Darlene Ballard, Angie's parents, started the farm in 1972. For many years, the operation was a dairy and grain farm. Angie began taking over Curtis's organic farming and eventually purchased the farm in 2007. Today, the operation is a no-till and paddock grazing operation producing grain and cattle using regenerative agricultural methods. The University of Minnesota honors families and growers from across Minnesota, culminating in the 2026 Farm Family of the Year ceremony at 1:15 Thursday, August 6th at the annual Minnesota Farm Fest near Redwood Falls. Honored farm families were selected by local University of Minnesota Extension committees based on the honorees' demonstrated commitment to enhancing and supporting agriculture. The Minnesota Department of Employment and Economic Development announced today that the premium rate for Minnesota paid leave will remain steady in 2027. The rate is 0.88% of covered wages, which is the same rate for this year's first year of the program. More than 75,000 Minnesotans have taken paid leave in 2026 so far, totaling more than $600 million in payments. Deed says paid leave is now fully paid by premiums. From the newsroom, I'm Ryan Cunningham.
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14: Cast. More clouds than sun today, with daytime highs approaching 85. South winds 10 to 15 miles per hour. Cloudy skies expected tonight. Thunderstorms likely. Lows level off around 54. Highs level off around 72. Tomorrow, lots of sunshine. Clear skies Wednesday with a high of 79. 82 Thursday. I'm meteorologist Jennifer Wojcicki. Right now, it's 69 degrees.
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11: For the check of sports headlines, I'm David Kinderman. Minnesota Lynx extended their winning streak to 10 in a row. They get a win over the Indiana Fever, 108-100 yesterday at the Target Center. Minnesota rookie point guard Olivia Miles led the Lynx in scoring with 28 points, pouring in 23 before halftime. She was 11 for 14 from the field and added 6 assists. Courtney Williams added 27 points to help the 25-6 Lynx build on the WNBA's best record. Indiana was led by guard Kelsey Mitchell, who scored 37. Caitlin Clark chipped in with 19 and 10 assists. The Fever dipped to 19 and 11. The Fever cut a 14-point fourth quarter Minnesota Lynx lead down to 2 twice, but Minnesota closed the game on an 8-2 run. The Lynx now aim for their 11th straight victory. They will host the LA Sparks coming up to Target Center on Thursday. Minnesota Twins wrapping up their series with Seattle, ride a lead from a 6-0 deficit to tie the game yesterday at 6-6 in the top of the ninth, only to lose again in a walk-off manner as the Mariners single in the bottom of the ninth inning to win 7-6. Colt Emerson cracked the game-winning single to right field. The Mariners took the final two games of the series with one-run victories in each matchup. The Twins got a 3-run home run from Royce Lewis in a 5-run eighth inning and a solo shot from Luke Kuechel to tie the game in the ninth. Trevor Larnach got the Twins on the board early in the eighth with a 2-run home run.
17: Yoendris Gomez suffered the loss, and he allowed three hits in the final inning. He is 2-1 on the year. The 56 and 57 Twins are now four games out of first place in the American League Central, but remain just a game back for the final AL wildcard position. Minnesota is off today, visits Kansas City for a series starting tomorrow. They'll open up that three-game series with the 46 and 67 Royals, who have dropped four straight games and lost seven of their past 10. Tomorrow's game will get underway at 6:40, 6 o'clock with the pregame show on KDLM. Meanwhile, the Major League Baseball trade deadline is set for this afternoon at 5 o'clock Central Time. Twins have made a couple of moves heading in, but did not make a move throughout the weekend. The University of Minnesota football team opens fall camp today. The Golden Gophers are looking to build on an 8-5 campaign from a year ago that included regular season wins over Nebraska and Wisconsin, plus that bowl game victory over New Mexico. Fifth-year senior starting center Ashton Beers says the team has worked hard to improve over the summer, including starting quarterback Drake Lindsey. Beers says Lindsey has grown the most with his ability to understand the offense and be a team leader. Minnesota gets ready to open up their college football season Thursday night, September 3rd at home against Eastern Illinois. That'll be followed by a matchup with Mississippi State and Akron before the Big Ten season gets going on Saturday, September 26th when they go to Washington. Minnesota Vikings got the day off yesterday at camp, but are back at training camp practice today at TCO Performance Center in Eagan. Head coach Kevin O'Connell said Saturday that he was happy with what's been going on so far in camp. He says the locker room is staying together during the two-man battle at quarterback. Fans were able to get their first glimpse of the team Saturday with an open workout. Today will be the first of fully padded practice for the Vikings. Minnesota will open preseason play Saturday the 15th with a game at the New York Giants at 12 noon. One other note, Minnesota signed cornerback Jared Washington and waived a running back Keon Owens to make room on that 90-man roster coming out of the weekend. Minnesota United FC will play San Diego FC to a 1-1 draw at Allianz Field Saturday. Thomas Chanelet ended up open the scoring in the third minute of the game. The Loons have earned at least a point in back-to-back games and will face FC Juarez in League's Cup action tomorrow at Allianz Field. That's a look at sports headlines. I'm David Kinderman.
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17: Funeral announcements are being brought to you by the David Donahauer Funeral Home and the West Chose Funeral Home, both of Detroit Lakes. Dwayne Butch Johnson, age 81 of Flom, passed away on Wednesday, July 29th at Viking Manor Nursing Home in Yulin. A funeral service to celebrate the life of Butch will be held on Monday, August 3rd at 10 a.m. with visitation 1 hour prior to the services at the Espelin Lutheran Church in Flom. The arrangements for Dwayne Butch Johnson of Flom have been arranged and entrusted to the Anderson Family Funeral Home of Twin Valley. Karen E. Lundberg, age 83 of Detroit Lakes, passed away on July 28th at Ecumen Emanuel Nursing Home in Detroit Lakes. Memorial services will be held on Monday the 3rd at 11 a.m. at Lund Lutheran Church in rural Detroit Lakes. The arrangements for Karen E. Lundberg have been made and arranged through the West Chose Funeral Home of Detroit Lakes. Sarah A. Moen, age 52 of Fargo, formerly of Detroit Lakes, passed away on July 27th at Sanford Hospital in Fargo. Funeral services will be held on Tuesday the 4th at 11 a.m. at Trinity Lutheran Church in Detroit Lakes. There will be a visitation Monday from 5 to 7 p.m. at the David Donahauer Funeral Home in Detroit Lakes with a prayer service at 6:30. The arrangements for Sarah A. Moen, formerly of Detroit Lakes, have been made through the West Chose Funeral and Cremation Services of Detroit Lakes. Kaylee Smith, age 36 of Minoman, passed away on Wednesday, July 29th as a result of injuries sustained in an automobile accident. A funeral mass will be held at 2 p.m. Tuesday the 4th at St. Michael's Catholic Church in Minoman. There will be a visitation 2 hours prior to the services Tuesday afternoon. The arrangements for Kaylee Smith of Minoman have been arranged and entrusted to the Anderson Family Funeral Home of Minoman. Clark Miller, age 83 of Twin Valley, passed away on Wednesday, July 29th at Heather's House HIA in Fargo. A funeral service will be held on Wednesday the 5th at 11 a.m. with a visitation 1 hour before the services at the Anderson Family Funeral Home in Twin Valley. The arrangements for Clark Miller of Twin Valley have been arranged and entrusted to the Anderson Family Funeral Home of Twin Valley. Funeral announcements are being brought to you by the David Donahower Funeral Home and the West Chose Funeral Home, both of Detroit Lakes.
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11: Marine. 716, a little bit of haze up to 70, daytime high right around 85. Still to come, little Joan Jett's Tuzik from the Rolling Stones. I'll tell you about a place up in Canada that had to remove some rotten fish sauce. It's been there for 20 years. Details a bit later this hour on KDLM.

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All we have is Joel in the morning. So there's that. 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

0: station you've got on for classic hits. The Rolling Stones, Jumpin' Jack Flash on a Monday. 6:30, we are a half hour away from 8 o'clock. Still hovering right around that 70-degree mark here at Arcadia Limb Studios. WeFest, of course, lineup has begun. Pre-party on Wednesday, Thursday, Friday, Saturday, of course, the three big nights of WeFest. So if you're in town, welcome. Coming up later on this hour, we'll play three clips. So we're going to name that tune. We'll give you the audio clues all week here. Of course, three clips win it, brought to you by Bleachers Bar and Grill. So, Kai, I guess you could call this a Dateline Canada, but I'm going to set the stage on this. Well, let's say you're out on the beach, right? And a fish has died. It comes up to the shore. It's been there for a week. We all know that smell, right? Kind of a grotesque, kind of a gagging type thing. Well, imagine you live in a small town, maybe 300 people, say, in St. Mary's, Newfoundland, Canada, where the problem has been there is a seafood company. They went out of business 20 years ago. They had 130 vats, which is roughly 330,000 gallons of fermenting fish sludge. Yeah, basically, it's been fish sauce that's been rotting for 20 years. It's leaking into the water system. You can only imagine the stench and the smell. Well, after 20 years, the lovely town of St. Mary's, Newfoundland, is about to get the removal process started. Matter of fact, it's already begun. Here's the story.
1: This putrid sludge is finally leaving town.
2: This is capelin and salt fermented and sitting in vats for 20 years.
1: The first truckload of rotting fish sauce ingredients abandoned decades ago is now being hauled away.
3: It was a bit emotional. A lot of time went into this project. Too much.
1: Smell has tormented people living in St. Mary's, Newfoundland for decades.
3: I'm even known as the sauce plant mayor.
1: The Atlantic Seafood Sauce Company first opened in 1990 with the promise of economic prosperity. 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
4: And the people of St. Mary's can take their town back away from this fish sauce.
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10: 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The state's new grooming law has officially started. The law now makes grooming a minor by an adult a felony crime. The author of the bill, DFL Senator Erin May Quaid, spearheaded the campaign to get all state lawmakers to vote for it. She says she's working on even more provisions.
11: One of them is removing the statute of limitations on child sexual abuse victims seeking civil penalties against their abusers. I have one that increases the age of consent from 16 to 18 because it is far too young in the state of Minnesota.
10: White Earth Tribal Police are investigating a shooting that injured two people in Manoman Friday night. Authorities say the shooting appears to have been targeted and there is no ongoing threat to the public. Investigators have identified suspects and are working to locate and arrest them. The July Lightning Complex in northeastern Minnesota has grown to 64,249 acres with more than 1,000 firefighters assigned. This is MNN.
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14: Here's your KDLM weatherology forecast. More clouds than sun today with daytime highs approaching 85. South winds 10 to 15 miles per hour. Cloudy skies expected tonight. Thunderstorms likely. Lows level off around 54. Highs level off around 72. Tomorrow, lots of sunshine. Clear skies Wednesday with a high of 79. 82 Thursday. I'm meteorologist Jennifer Wojcicki. Right now, it's 69 degrees.
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0: 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This Tuesday's Blue Plate Special. Yeah, a little, what do we got this week? Oh, Tater Tot Hot Dish. 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All right, since Wee Fest is in town this week, we're going to play Name That Tune all week. 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
0: All right, we're back on Three Clips. 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
0: All right, we're back in Three Clips to Win It, where Steve is called in this morning. Steve, how are we doing today?
21: Good, good, good.
0: Steve, I gave you the first two clues on Name That Tune. Do you by chance know what power hit from 1976 that is?
21: It's ABBA, Dancing Queen.

0: Nicely done, Steve. Eva, Dancing Queen it is. Congratulations.
1: Thank you.
0: So the question, Steve, we got a trio of prizes. You want a Lily's Lollipop, a craft beer tour t-shirt, or a pair of tickets to go see Slaughter? Your choice.
1: T-shirt.
0: All right, we'll hook you up with a craft beer tour t-shirt. You can pick your prize up out here at our studios. Steve, have a great day. Thanks for playing along with us today on Three Clips to Win It.
1: You too. Bye now.
0: All right, Steve got it right. Yeah, going back to 1976. ABBA sold 4 million copies worldwide. We'll come back and do another one tomorrow. Name That Tune edition of Three Clips to Win It, brought to you by Bleachers Bar and Grill. 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

0: Station you've caught on for classic hits, Steely Dan, here on a Monday on KDLM. We're about 7 minutes away from 8 o'clock. Cloud cover's kind of rolled in. We're hovering right around 70, about 85 for the afternoon high temp. And again, then we'll be the forecast for you coming up later on next hour. So how many dog owners and pet owners, and not just for dogs, but the reason I'm bringing up this story has something to do with pets. Have you seen like the new line of food available for our furry little friends? I believe one's called the Farmer's Dog, where it's human-grade fresh dog food. So let's just say you're a husband, you're at home, you're hungry, you're snacking, and you open the fridge, and you just start eating stuff. Would your wife tell you? Well, it happened. Yep, here's a gentleman who didn't really realize that the dog treats he was eating were actually treats.
1: Honey, how are those?
2: Hmm?
1: How are those?
2: What?
1: Good? The cookies.
2: Well, bland, but they're not bad.
1: I got those for the girls.
2: Hmm?
1: I got those for the girls.
2: What? Why would you get cookies for the girls? Huh?
1: Yeah, they're dog cookies.
2: Not bad.
1: Something wrong with you.
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5: 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More clouds than sun today with daytime.

0: 6, manager Derek Shelton.
1: Our approach was good. We hit the ball hard. We hit the ball at them. I mean, you have to give them credit. They play good defense, especially their two guys in the middle. But we continued to battle, throwing up 5 in the 8th off leverage relievers and then getting a homer from Kieschel to give us a chance to win the game, and we just weren't able to finish it.
0: Trevor Larnach hit a 2-run shot in the 8th. Royce Lewis added a 3-run homer. Luke Kieschel tied it in the 9th with a solo shot. Minnesota's off today, although with the Major League trade deadline looming this afternoon, the Twins may make some news. We'll see. The AAA Saints beat Omaha yesterday 4-2. The Lynx had a nice win at home over Indiana yesterday, 108-100. They got 28 points from Olivia Miles, 27 points from Courtney Williams. The Gopher football team opens fall camp today on campus. The Vikings were off yesterday. They'll have a fully padded training camp workout today. This is M&N Sports.
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11: ABC News. I'm Sherry Preston. Hundreds of buildings and homes destroyed in Washington State by wildfires in Spokane. Here's ABC's Alex Stone.
12: This is actually 3 separate fires now being run as one because they're all right here around Spokane. So they're being called a complex, which is they are 3 individual fires not connected. But now they're just being fought as one fire because they are so close.
11: Oil prices have fallen this morning after President Trump announced he's pausing more attacks on Iran. He also says there will be negotiations with Iran today. Iran says that is not happening. New orders overnight from Acting Attorney General Todd Blanche could help lock up

0: his nomination to get the job permanently. One ends the so-called anti-weaponization fund. The other limits the Trump family's immunity from IRS audits. And just in, Canada's second largest airline, WestJet, now says it has a tentative agreement with striking flight attendants. It was forced to cancel hundreds of flights over the weekend. This is ABC News. College campuses will soon be filling up with students, and sorority houses will also soon be filling up with rush candidates. ABC's Hannah Patah says rush, including rush talk, has become big business on social media.
1: Sophia Sesto, a vice president at Poppy, says finding the right rush talk faces to promote their product can translate into millions of dollars of exposure.
2: We actually onboarded 250 new Poppy ambassadors that will be sampling Poppy on campus, creating epic digital content.
1: Many of those applicants hoping to become the next Kylan Darnell.
3: Today is the first day of Bama Rush.
1: Darnell was a freshman at Alabama in 2022 when she became synonymous with the first wave of Bama Rush. She was able to turn brand partnerships into a lucrative career as an influencer.
0: The high price of beef is changing cookouts this summer. Sam's Club says chicken was the top choice for grilling for the 4th of July in 19 states, and pork was number one in another 15 states. I'm Sherry Preston, ABC News.
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7: 8:04 on your Monday morning. Still the cloud cover and 70, 85 for the afternoon high. Chances some showers, maybe some thunderstorms later on tonight. Overnight low right around 54. More on the forecast coming up this hour. Speaking of which, you have a birthday and anniversary you'd like to get on the list for today, you can give the front office a call at 847-5624. And we'll run through the birthday club after 8:25. Hodgepodge today. Lisa Stroscheid from Mahami Yacht will drop by the Hodgepodge studios, and we'll check in with Lisa coming up this morning. Twins on an off day, continuing their road trip. Yeah, it's a long one. They got a 3-game against the Royals, kicking off tomorrow, Wednesday, and Thursday. Then off to Milwaukee to take on the Brew Crew Friday, Saturday, and Sunday before they finally come back home to Target Field 1 week from today, taking on the Baltimore Orioles. We'll have those games for you right here on KDLM. Of course, we are your home for Twins baseball. Hard to believe, but training camp, yeah, the Vikings training camp is open. First preseason football game of the year coming up here in August as the Vikings get ready for the brand new season. And remember the end of last year, there's always next year. Well, next year is here. And now Kyler Murray, J.J. McCarthy battling to see who will be the number one quarterback for our Minnesota Vikings. And be a lot of fun. Look forward to another year of Vikings football here on KDLM. Our look at local news this hour brought to you by WestJet's Funeral Home.
8: From the newsroom, I'm Ryan Cunningham. The Lurkey family from Becker County will be honored this week as one of 86 farm families of the year. The Lurkey family farm is located in Ogama, and it's managed by Angie and Tim Lurkey. Curtis and Darlene Ballard, Angie's parents, started the farm in 1972. For many years, the operation was a dairy and grain farm. Angie began taking over Curtis's organic farming and eventually purchased the farm in 2007. Today, the operation is a no-till and paddock grazing operation producing grain and cattle using regenerative agricultural methods. The University of Minnesota honors families and growers from across Minnesota, culminating in the 2026 Farm Family of the Year ceremony at 1:15 Thursday, August 6th at the annual Minnesota Farm Fest near Redwood Falls. Honored farm families were selected by local University of Minnesota Extension committees based on the honorees' demonstrated commitment to enhancing and supporting agriculture. The Minnesota Department of Employment and Economic Development announced today that the premium rate for Minnesota paid leave will remain steady in 2027. The rate is 0.88% of covered wages, which is the same rate for this year's first year of the program. More than 75,000 Minnesotans have taken paid leave in 2026 so far, totaling more than $600 million in payments. Deed says paid leave is now fully paid by premiums. From the newsroom, I'm Ryan Cunningham.
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1: Here's your KDLM weatherology forecast. More clouds than sun today with highs around 85. Winds out of the south, 10 to 15 miles per hour. Storms likely tonight, lows level off around 54. Overcast skies. Mainly clear tomorrow, 72. High temperatures reach up to 79 Wednesday under sunny skies. 82 Thursday. I'm meteorologist Jennifer Wojcicki. Currently, it's 69 degrees.
7: For the check of sports headlines, I'm David Kinderman. Minnesota Lynx extended their winning streak to 10 in a row. They get a win over the Indiana Fever, 108-100 yesterday at the Target Center. Minnesota rookie point guard Olivia Miles led the Lynx in scoring with 28 points, pouring in 23 before halftime. She was 11 for 14 from the field and added 6 assists. Courtney Williams added 27 points to help the 25-6 Lynx build on the WNBA's best record. Indiana was led by guard Kelsey Mitchell, who scored 37. Caitlin Clark chipped in with 19 and 10 assists. The Fever dipped to 19 and 11. The Fever cut a 14-point fourth quarter of Minnesota Lynx lead down to 2 twice, but Minnesota closed the game on an 8-2 run. The Lynx now aim for their 11th straight victory. They will host the LA Sparks coming up to Target Center on Thursday. Minnesota Twins wrapping up their series with Seattle, rallied from a 6-0 deficit to tie the game yesterday at 6-6 in the top of the ninth, only to lose again in a walk-off manner as the Mariners single in the bottom of the ninth inning to win 7-6. Colt Emerson cracked the game-winning single to right field. The Mariners took the final two games of the series with one-run victories in each matchup. The Twins got a 3-run home run from Royce Lewis in a 5-run eighth inning and a solo shot from Luke Kuechel to tie the game in the ninth. Trevor Larnach got the Twins on the board early in the eighth with a 2-run home run. Yoendris Gomez suffered a loss, and he allowed 3 hits in the final inning. He is 2-1 on the year. The 56 and 57 Twins are now 4 games out of first place in the American League Central, but remain just a game back for the final AL wildcard position. Minnesota is off today, visits Kansas City for a series starting tomorrow. They'll open up that 3-game series with the 46 and 67 Royals, who have dropped 4 straight games and lost 7 of their past 10. Tomorrow's game will get underway at 6:40, 6 o'clock with the pregame show on KDLM. Meanwhile, the Major League Baseball trade deadline is set for this afternoon at 5 o'clock Central Time. Twins have made a couple of moves heading in, but did not make a move throughout the weekend. The University of Minnesota football team opens fall camp today. The Golden Gophers are looking to build on an 8-5 campaign from a year ago that included regular season wins over Nebraska and Wisconsin, plus that bowl game victory over New Mexico. Fifth-year senior starting center Ashton Beers says the team has worked hard to improve over the summer, including starting quarterback Drake Lindsey. Beers says Lindsey has grown the most with his ability to understand the offense and be a team leader. Minnesota gets ready to open up their college football season Thursday night, September 3rd, at home against Eastern Illinois. That'll be followed by a matchup with Mississippi State and Akron before the Big Ten season gets going on Saturday, September 26th, when they go to Washington.
11: Minnesota Vikings got the day off yesterday at camp, but are back at training camp practice today at TCO Performance Center in Eagan. Head coach Kevin O'Connell said Saturday that he was happy with what's been going on so far in camp. He says the locker room is staying together during the two-man battle at quarterback. Fans were able to get their first glimpse of the team Saturday with an open workout. Today will be the first of fully padded practice for the Vikings. Minnesota will open preseason play Saturday the 15th with a game at the New York Giants at 12 noon. One other note, Minnesota signed cornerback Jared Washington and waived a running back Keon Owens to make room on that 90-man roster coming out of the weekend. Minnesota United FC will play San Diego FC to a 1-1 draw at Allianz Field Saturday. Thomas Chanelet ended up opening the scoring in the third minute of the game. The Loons have earned at least a point in back-to-back games and will face FC Juarez in Leagues Cup action tomorrow at Allianz Field. That's a look at sports headlines. I'm David Kinderman.
12: Sorry to be the bearer of bad news, but summer's halfway gone. One minute it's June, and the next thing you know, you're shopping for back-to-school supplies. But I do have some better news. 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

0: Tuesday, 26, time for the birthday and anniversary club. We do it Monday through Friday here on KDLM, brought to you by Dairy Queen of Detroit Lakes, along with DL Floral. As always, we do select one winner at random. They get the prize pack, the DQ certificate, and the birthday bouquet. Let's get to it. Birthdays and anniversaries for Monday, August 3rd. Happy birthday today going out to Brian Burhans. Brian, happy birthday from your family. Christy Frazier's got a birthday today. Christy, happy birthday from Johnny and the family. And Jim Kangas has got a birthday today. Jim, happy birthday from your family. That's our list of three. We'll come back and tell you the lucky winner is next.
1: Bet you I can make this three-pointer.
2: No chance.
1: If I make it, you owe me Dairy Queen.
2: Fine, but if you miss, you have to clean my room.
1: Your room? No way.
2: Okay, okay. Whoever finishes their chores first gets Dairy Queen.
1: Now that's a bet I can win.
2: You're on.
1: Wait, let's just call Grandma. She'll take us to DQ.
2: Good idea.
3: Dairy Queen Grill and Chill in Detroit Lakes. The one thing siblings can agree on.
0: And congratulations and happy birthday today going out to Christy Frazier. Christy, you're the birthday and anniversary club winner. Enjoy your DQ certificate and the birthday bouquet. We'll come back and do it again tomorrow right here on KDLM. Stick around. We got Lisa Strohschein from Mojave Atwa joining us today on Hodgepodge. On the way, little Duran Duran, Madonna on as well. Right now, little Badfinger, classic hits, KDLM.

0: all need a little help to get up each morning. So does Joel when he falls in the studio.
1: How? That's going to leave a mark.
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announcement. 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

0: Minnesota News Network, I'm Tasha Radel. Minnesota's new grooming law is now in effect. It's now a felony for an adult to begin a relationship based on trust that leads to sexual conduct of a minor. Hannah Lopesto was a victim of this a decade ago when she was groomed by her high school teacher. She joined state lawmakers to get the new law passed.
1: It feels like time travel. It feels like I went back to rescue little Hannah. All those years ago, she got left behind in the band lesson room in the basement of my high school. And I went back for her. We went back for her. Together. Being groomed and sexually assaulted forced me to grow up too fast.
0: A Minnesota state trooper and another driver remained hospitalized after a serious crash Sunday evening on Interstate 35 in Forest Lake. And as back-to-school purchases head into high gear, the State Revenue Department is reminding you to save those shopping receipts. Spokesman Ryan Brown says there are two valuable K-12 tax benefits. This is MNN.
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15: Here's your KDLM weatherology forecast. More clouds than sun today with highs around 85. Winds out of the south, 10 to 15 miles per hour. Storms likely tonight, lows level off around 54. Overcast skies. Mainly clear tomorrow, 72. High temperatures reach up to 79 Wednesday under sunny skies. 82 Thursday. I'm meteorologist Jennifer Wojcicki. Currently, it's 72 degrees.
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17: Good morning. Welcome into HodgePodge. Today is Monday, August 3rd. I'm Joel Koepke. Joining me today in studio for our monthly chat, Lisa Strosheim with us from Hobby Atwa. Lisa, good morning. Thanks for being with us today on HodgePodge.
18: Good morning.
17: We were chatting before the program started about how quickly it seems summer always tends to fly by here in Lakes Country. Let's face it, it's fishing opener, Mother's Day, Memorial Day, and then it's like, whoa, we're into summer, and now here we are. WE Fest is upon us. The Becker County Fair wrapped up last week here in Detroit Lakes. Speaking of which, let's go back to the fair and just a little bit of update on the Becker County Outstanding Senior, and a nice program, I was told.
18: Yeah, it was a really nice program. The weather cooperated, so we can't be mad about that. I've done it, and it's been 100 degrees.
17: So who were the outstanding seniors?
18: Yeah, so we actually had some really great nominees. It was a hard race, but we ended up with Judy Fankhanel and James Griffnell. And I heard that James might have also got another award. He has been doing 4-H for like 50 years now. So It was a great show. We had lots of the auditor treasurer candidates came and just, you know, said why they're running and what race they're in. We had the sheriff candidates come in, and then, of course, we had pie and ice cream, so that wraps up, you know, senior day, and Tim Agabroughton was out there, so.
17: You know, I always enjoy the fair because I get a chance to talk to 4-H'ers and young kids, right? As a former 4-H'er myself, It's always fun to sit down and talk with 4-H kids and their parents about the things that they prepare for and how they prepare for the fair. And I firmly believe that all the years that I spent in the 4-H program as a youngster certainly helped me in my career choice. Let's face it, when you're in 4-H, you get to give up and give presentations. You got to speak in front of people. You got to speak in front of your peers. You got to speak in front of non-peers. And just a great organization. And I always talk about the 4-H program. I didn't grow up on a farm. Now, my father was in the farm equipment business, but we did not live on a farm per se. And again, if you don't have to be a rural farm kid to get involved in the 4-H program. And, you know, I think I told you this the first year I show anything at the fair. This was the Freeburn County Fair down in Albert Lea. I grew marigolds. Right? I grew marigolds as a 4-H'er, and I think I got a blue ribbon on my marigolds, and something else I tried to grow didn't do too well. But, yeah, you go home and you get the ribbon, and then you sit back and you start looking at what you're going to do for next year. So I always enjoy talking to the livestock kids, the 4-H kids. We talked to some of the kids that were in the fine arts performance. Yep. So it's not just like cows, right?
18: Absolutely.
17: So, no, that is great. What is your favorite part of the fair?
18: You know what? I was not a 4-H'er. I was an FFA kid.
17: Yeah.
18: So very similar. Yep. We kind of run on the side. But I always loved the children's barn and the petting barn, and that's also where we worked for the 4-H or for the FFA kids. So I'm always a sucker for the, you know, the little animals and petting the little rabbits and all the things. I'm just a sucker for that.
17: I got to interview a sheep named Scout.
18: Oh.
17: He was very vocal, by the way. He was really, really a good interview. But no, it's always a lot of fun when we talk about kids. Hey, speaking of kids, looking at the old calendar, back to school is...
18: Right around the corner.
17: Yeah, right around the corner. What can you tell us about back to school time?
18: Yeah, so I do know that we are still looking for enrollment for our Head Start program. So if you've got kiddos kind of in that Head Start age, you can go online on our website. You can call our offices and see if we've got availability. I do know we have some in the area. So give us a call and see if you qualify. So it'll be here before we know it. My kiddos, I've got a kid going into second grade this year.
17: I told Lisa this is the first year that the Ketke household, or our Ketke household, does not have any kids going back to school. All of our kids are finally through high school, or two of them through college, one who just graduated, now heading off to her next career. And it's just different, right, when you're a parent, especially if you've raised one, two, three, maybe four kids, depending on what your household is. You kind of look at this time of year and you're like, wow, I don't have to buy any tennis shoes. I don't have to buy any clothes.
18: A pack of 20 glue sticks.
17: I don't have to buy the, I was telling with Lisa how, my mom used to help with the back to school shopping because she liked to help out, right? And the PDFs got longer and bigger and more things on them. And now it's that time of the year, right? Where it's time to get out there and do that back to school shopping. Hard to believe kids will be running back in, parents will be lined up at the school. School buses, yeah, all that good stuff.
18: Summer's winding down, Joel.
17: It is. Lisa, anything else you want to mention?
18: Just give us a call if you've got questions. I know we're not to energy assistance season, but we're coming up on it, so don't worry. We'll give you more info as we get closer. But we've got lots of programs, so if you're kind of behind the eight ball and you need some help, give us a call. We'd be happy to see if there's something we can help you out with.
17: Lisa, look forward to your visit again coming here in the month of September. Always appreciate your time with us today. Thanks for with us on HodgePodge.
18: Have a great one.
17: You bet. Lisa Strohsheim with us today from Mojave Outlaw. Again, if you have any questions, you can reach out to Lisa and her staff by giving Mojave Outlaw a call. We'll take a break and back and wrap things up on HodgePodge. Stay tuned.
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20: Brevant Seeds retail sales agronomist John Long says each year, farmers face numerous challenges.
1: We had pretty good conditions going in, had plentiful rainfall most places early in the season. But as we've gotten here in the latter parts of July, we've been facing some droughtiness and quite a bit of heat the last several days. So growers are really going to rely on things like Aquamax hybrids from Brevant and hybrids that are really stellar under droughty conditions.
20: As summer comes to an end over the next few weeks, what can farmers do to minimize crop stress going into harvest?
1: Well, one of the big things they've done over the last few weeks here is the application of foliar fungicides. You know, fungicides do a great job of preventing disease from happening in the canopy. You know, by doing that, that allows that plant to continue to photosynthesize. But fungicides will also help with the transpiration of the corn plant and actually help keep that canopy cool and keep the corn working at maximum efficiency while they do that.
20: Looking ahead, what strategies can farmers implement after harvest

0: If farmers have additional questions about late season crop stress, what would you recommend they do?
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4: This is M&M Sports. I'm Mike Grimm. The Twins' offense was silent for most of yesterday's game in Seattle, trailing 6-0 in the eighth. Then Minnesota rallied to tie at 6-6, then lost on a Mariners walk-off in the ninth, final 7-6. Manager Derek Shelton.
5: Our approach was good. We hit the ball hard. We hit the ball at them. I mean, you have to give them credit. They play good defense, especially their two guys in the middle. But we continued to battle, throwing up five in the eighth off leverage relievers and then getting a homer from Kiesel to give us a chance to win the game, and we just weren't able to finish it.
4: Trevor Larnach hit a two-run shot in the eighth. Royce Lewis added a three-run homer. Luke Kuechel tied it in the ninth with a solo shot. Minnesota's off today, although with the Major League trade deadline looming this afternoon, the Twins may make some news. We'll see. The AAA Saints beat Omaha yesterday 4-2. The Lynx had a nice win at home over Indiana yesterday, 108-100. They got 28 points from Olivia Miles, 27 points from Courtney Williams. The Gopher football team opens fall camp today on campus. The Vikings were off yesterday. They'll have a fully padded training camp workout today. This is M&N Sports.
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7: Well, that is going to wrap up HodgePodge for today. I want to thank Lisa Stroshine from Mahama Yatma for dropping by with us today. Coming up tomorrow. What do we got tomorrow? Let's see. It looks like the first... Oh, that's the wrong month. Let's go to August. Yes. Boys and Girls Club representatives in studio with us tomorrow. Wednesday, Becky Mitchell from the Becker County Museum. Thursday, the Danny McDougall drop by. Kim and Rachel from the Home Cedar and DLCCC. And then we'll wrap up the week on Friday with Erica Gilsdorf from TV3. Twins off today, back in action tomorrow as they continue the road trip. A three-game at Kansas City, Tuesday, Wednesday, Thursday. Then they head to Milwaukee to take on the Brew Crew for Friday, Saturday, Sunday series before coming back home 1 week from tonight to take on the Orioles. Again, tomorrow's game here on KDLM, 6 o'clock for the pregame show. First pitch at 6:40. Again, the Twins and the Kansas City Royals tomorrow here on KDLM. That'll do it for me. I'm out of here. Back with you tomorrow morning just after 6 o'clock. Stay tuned. Cale Daniels helps you through the workday. And then right during your lunch hour, we hand the reins on the bull over to Dave Lee in the Classic Hits Cafe.
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8: ABC News, I'm Sherry Preston. Hundreds of buildings and homes destroyed in Washington State by wildfires in Spokane. Here's ABC's Alex Stone.
9: This is actually three separate fires now being run as one because they're all right here around Spokane. So they're being called a complex, which is they are three individual fires not connected, but now they're just being fought as one fire because they are so close.
8: Oil prices have fallen this morning after President Trump announced he's pausing more attacks on Iran. He also says there will be negotiations with Iran today. Iran says that is not happening. New orders overnight from Acting Attorney General Todd Blanche could help lock up his nomination to get the job permanently. One ends the so-called anti-weaponization fund. The other limits the Trump family's immunity from IRS audits. And just in, Canada's second-largest airline, WestJet, now says it has a tentative agreement with striking flight attendants. It was forced to cancel hundreds of flights over the weekend. This is ABC News. College campuses will soon be filling up with students, and sorority houses will also soon be filling up with rush candidates. ABC's Hannah Pataugh says rush, including rush talk, has become

0: big business on social media.
1: Sophia Sesto, a vice president at Poppy, says finding the right Rush Talk faces to promote their product can translate into millions of dollars of exposure.
2: We actually onboarded 250 new Poppy ambassadors that will be sampling Poppy on campus, creating epic digital content.
1: Many of those applicants hoping to become the next Kylan Darnell.
3: Today is the first day of Bama Rush.
1: Darnell was a freshman at Alabama in 2022 when she became synonymous with the first wave of Bama Rush. She was able to turn brand partnerships into a lucrative career as an influencer.
0: The high price of beef is changing cookouts this summer. Sam's Club says chicken was the top choice for grilling for the 4th of July in 19 states, and pork was number one in another 15 states. I'm Sherry Preston, ABC News.
4: 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I've been surfing here since I was a kid. Now, seeing my grandson out on the water, it means everything to me. 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
6: Minnesota News Network, I'm Tasha Radel. The state's new grooming law has officially started. The law now makes grooming a minor by an adult a felony crime. The author of the bill, DFL Senator Erin May Quaid, spearheaded the campaign to get all state lawmakers to vote for it. She says she's working on even more provisions.
7: One of them is removing the statute of limitations on child sexual abuse victims seeking civil penalties against their abusers. I have one that increases the age of consent from 16 to 18 because it is far too young in the state of Minnesota.
6: White Earth Tribal Police are investigating a shooting that injured two people in Manoman Friday night. Authorities say the shooting appears to have been targeted and there is no ongoing threat to the public. Investigators have identified suspects and are working to locate and arrest them. The July Lightning Complex in northeastern Minnesota has grown to 64,249 acres with more than 1,000 firefighters assigned. This is MNN.
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15: Here's your KDLM weatherology forecast. More clouds than sun today with highs around 85. Winds out of the south, 10 to 15 miles per hour. Storms likely tonight, lows level off around 54. Overcast skies. Mainly clear tomorrow, 72. High temperatures reach up to 79 Wednesday under sunny skies. 82 Thursday. I'm meteorologist Jennifer Vujicic. Currently, it's 72 degrees.

at Benatar. Hit me with your best shot on Classic Hits KDLM. I'm Kel Daniels, and welcome to 9 o'clock. Welcome to Monday, start of a brand new week. And it feels like something's going on this week. Yeah, WeFest is obviously coming this week. It is getting a little bit crazy. I don't know if you guys have been out and about recently, but you can kind of already feel the crowd coming in. And if that's you, well, welcome to the Lakes area. Hope you enjoy. If it's not you, yeah, I know Walmart line's going to be a little bit longer. Maybe you want to stock up before WeFest week. That's how I like to roll. On the hour, on the agenda, we've got more on the way from After the Fire, The Birds, and Billy Joel. It's Dire Straits, Money for Nothing, on Classic Hits KDLM.

0: Dear Commissar, after the fire on Classic Hits KDLM. And with it being August, we do have to think about the end of summer, unfortunately. And whether you're heading to the lake, hitting the beach, or soaking up the sun at a backyard get-together, this basket has everything you need for one more unforgettable summer adventure. The prize includes Dairy Queen Detroit Lake gift certificates, a cozy picnic blanket, two Owala water bottles, a 99-proof party bucket featuring 20 assorted 50-milliliter bottles, Bluetooth AM/FM radio speaker, a snack box packed with tasty treats, beach floats, sunscreen, hand sanitizer, and more summer fun. 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

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Losing My Religion on Classic Hits KDLM. 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
1: Welcome to your daily Bible-based devotional brought to you by Christian Fellowship Church. Hi, I'm Barry Schroeder. Yesterday we were reminded from 1 John 5, 9-13 that in order to appropriate and benefit from any of God's lavish and various blessings, you must know and acknowledge Him as your spiritual Father, who becomes that to you only when you acknowledge the Lord Jesus Christ as your personal Savior. John then goes on to make this amazing declaration in verses 14 and 15, quote, "And this is the confidence that we have in Him, that if we ask anything according to His will, He hears us. And if we know that He hears us, whatsoever we ask, we know that we have the petitions that we desired of Him." For many people, that promise is so far removed from anything that they have ever experienced in prayer that they dismiss it as not being attainable at all, and thereby, in effect, call God a liar. Why do many Christians place such a low priority on prayer? Because they lack the confidence in God spoken of in this passage. And why would I have the audacity to make such a judgment? Based on simple observation, you can increase church attendance once a month by offering a free meal. You can have a well-publicized community event and get a good turnout to increase the turnout by as much as 10%. Add these four words, free ice cream social. But I can also tell you how to drastically reduce the attendance at an event. Announce a prayer meeting. I can guarantee a minimal turnout. Why? Because people simply do not believe that prayer works. And then, when a crisis occurs, oh, they hit their knees and they alert a dozen or so prayer networks. Why? Because now it's about their needs. Contrary to popular belief, prayer is not something that you reserve for a crisis. God intends that we engage in it 24/7. Does that seem unreasonable to you? It doesn't to God.
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6: Here's your KDLM weatherology forecast. More clouds than sun today with highs around 85. Winds out of the south 10 to 15 miles per hour. Storms likely tonight, lows level off around 54. Overcast skies. Mainly clear tomorrow, 72. High temperatures reach up to 79 Wednesday under sunny skies. 82 Thursday. I'm meteorologist Jennifer Vujicic. Currently it's 74 degrees.
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Stevie Wonder, Superstition on Classic Hits KDLM. We are cruising our way on to 10. 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
4: ABC News, I'm Sherry Preston. Oil prices this morning down after President Trump said he would pause major attacks on Iran to open the door to negotiations today. The Iranians say they are not currently holding talks with the U.S. With two Republican senators holding up his nomination to be Attorney General, acting AG Todd Blanche put out two orders overnight. One of them officially terminates the so-called anti-weaponization fund. ABC's Jonathan Carl.
5: The Senate Judiciary Committee is set to vote on Blanche's confirmation tomorrow. But even as he offered these assurances, President Trump, just hours before he put that out, was still insisting that those who attacked the Capitol deserve to be compensated with taxpayer money, saying, quote, this would be a reimbursement for pain that they suffered. A lot of people like it.
4: Raging wildfires ripping through hundreds of homes and buildings in Washington state. Canadian airline WestJet reaching a tentative agreement with striking flight attendants. This is ABC News. Lots of schools are starting up this month. The summer vacation winds down. How hard is it to get your kids ready for those earlier mornings? Here's ABC News medical contributor Dr. Alok Patel.
6: Start 1 to 2 weeks before school starts. Try moving up that bedtime. But for some kids, moving the wake-up time earlier might be even better. You can start in small increments, such as 10 to 15 minutes.
4: New Jersey drivers on notice to put down their phones because, as ABC's Wayne Cabot reports, there could be eyes in the bushes.
7: A police officer in Dunellen, New Jersey, has been hiding in the shrubs, blending

Journey, any way you want it, on the station you can count on for classic hits, KDLM. I'm Kale Daniels, and welcome to 10 o'clock, my friends. Welcome to Monday. I hope you all had a great weekend and an even better week. WeFest is this week. It's going to be crazy in the Lakes area. If you're listening in and you're visiting for that, hey, welcome in. If not, yeah, I know the lines are going to get a little bit longer everywhere. On the hour, on the agenda, we got more life from The Fix, T-Rex, and Whitney Houston. It's Huey Lewis in the news, the heart of rock and roll, on Classic Hits KDLM.

0: The Fix. One thing leads to another on Classic Hits KDLM. Welcome back to another episode of Who's in the Wrong, where users take to social media and ask, am I in the wrong for this? And we get to decide. And with sports season coming up soon, we all know rivalries are heated. Yeah, this is a good example of that. They write in and say, I married into a family that's obsessed with football. The problem is, I am a fan of their rival. At first, it was harmless trash talk, but now my father-in-law refuses to wear team colors if I'm around, because if he sees my jersey, he says, you're ruining game day. He's very superstitious. He leaves me out of football watch parties, buys everyone in the family matching shirts except me, and even told my kids, hey, you're cheering for the wrong side of the family. Last weekend, he asked me not to come over at all because our teams were playing each other and he didn't want bad luck in the house. That is crazy. It must have been from a while ago. It's been last year. I wonder which teams these are. They say, my wife says I should just laugh it off because that's how he is. I think he's taking football a little too seriously. Who's in the wrong? You know, I don't think he's taking it seriously enough. I think he should just completely kick you out of the family, right? I'm just kidding, obviously. Look, rivalries are great out there, but, you know, you got to use it for fun, right? You can't be too deep into it, guys. Enjoy it, though. I mean, it definitely brings a lot of light. I think he's in the wrong on that, but it's up for you guys to decide who's in the wrong. We'll take a quick break here. We got more money from Naked Eyes, Aerosmith, and Taco right around the corner on Classic Hits KDLM.
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5: Here's your KDLM weatherology forecast. More clouds than sun today with highs around 85. Winds out of the south, 10 to 15 miles per hour. Storms likely tonight, lows level off around 54. Overcast skies. Mainly clear tomorrow, 72. High temperatures reach up to 79 Wednesday under sunny skies. 82 Thursday. I'm meteorologist Jennifer Vujicic. Right now, it's 73 degrees.
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We are cruising our way on to 11. We got Michael Jackson to help bring you there. It's Philip Bailey, Easy Lover on Classic Hits KDLM.

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1: ABC News, I'm Sherry Preston. Two Republican senators who threatened to block Acting Attorney General Todd Blanche's confirmation now say they will vote to advance the nomination. The statement from Tom Tillis and John Cornyn after Blanche formally rescinded the nearly $2 billion fund to compensate President Trump's allies. A massive attack on Iran called off again.
2: In a familiar pattern, President Trump this morning backing down from his latest threat to launch massive strikes against Iran, claiming again to be on the verge of a breakthrough, saying he hit pause on strikes scheduled for Sunday evening at the request of Iran and Middle East allies.
1: ABC's Mary Bruce at the White House. Canada's second largest airline, WestJet, has agreed to a tentative agreement with flight attendants to end a strike that began over the weekend. Mauricio Pochettino is coach of the U.S. men's soccer team for a while longer. He's agreed to a four-year contract through the 2030 World Cup. This is ABC News. Construction sites nationwide have been quieter places this summer. Seems we're just not building as much as we used to.
3: The monthly construction spending report lags by a month, so the latest figures reflect construction activity in June. Residential and private construction both fell that month, while non-residential building picked up about a tenth of a percent. The Census Bureau says construction spending hit a plateau in mid-2024 and has been trending downward ever since.
1: ABC's Jim Ryan. One place where construction happened a bit shoddily, it seems, the reflecting pool in D.C. The U.S. attorney dropping charges against the man she had said vandalized it.
4: This really was a stunning reversal by the Justice Department, dropping these vandalism charges against the former Olympic rower David Hearn. U.S. Attorney Jeanine Pirro saying that Interior Department documents showed the contractor's botched job caused the damage, not Hearn. But the president is continuing to insist it was vandals that ruined his beautification project.
1: That's Mary Bruce. This is ABC News.
5: Man, I love this place. I've been surfing here since I was a kid. Now, seeing my grandson out on the water, it means everything to me. 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
9: This is Minnesota News Network. I'm John Anderson. The wildfires in northeastern Minnesota have grown to more than 64,000 acres with more than 1,040 firefighters assigned. The largest fire remains the Bear Trap Fire at nearly 30,000 acres and is 39% contained. The Thumb Fire has reached 17,000 acres and is 57% contained. Outside the Boundary Waters, the Camp Fire is 69% contained. Fire officials continue to urge the public to obey closures, burn restrictions, and temporary flight restrictions. White Earth Tribal Police are investigating a shooting that injured two people in Monoman Friday night. Authorities say the shooting appears to have been targeted and there is no ongoing threat to the public. Investigators have identified the suspects and are working to locate and arrest them. No information about the victims or the extent of their injuries have been released at this time. This is MNN.
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13: Here's your KDLM weatherology forecast. More clouds than sun today with highs around 85. Winds out of the south, 10 to 15 miles per hour. Storms likely tonight, lows level off around 54. Overcast skies. Mainly clear tomorrow, 72. High temperatures reach up to 79 Wednesday under sunny skies. 82 Thursday. I'm meteorologist Jennifer Vujicic. Right now, it's 73 degrees.

Toto, Hold the Line on Classic Hits KDLM. I'm Kel Daniels, and welcome to 11. Hope everybody's enjoying your Monday so far, and hope you had a good weekend as well. Again, the big story of the week for the Lakes area is WeFest. We've got some amazing headliners and country acts coming to the area. I'm excited for it. We also have some long lines at McDonald's and Walmart, so do watch out for that. On the hour, on the agenda, we got more money from Murray Head, Jimmy Buffett, and Def Leppard, along with another episode of Vikings Trivia. Coming up about 15, it's DeBarge, Rhythm of the Night, on Classic Hits KDLM.

0: next to me. Murrayhead, One Night in Bangkok on Classic Hits KDLM. Welcome back to another episode of Vikings Trivia. We're doing another round of Guess That Vikings Player. I'm going to give you some background information about this player, and your job is to guess who it is that I'm talking about. Well, I'm not going to tell you what position this player is in, but they were drafted to the Vikings in 2017. Their last year, the full year with the Vikings would be 2022. They'd play for the Jets, Baltimore, and then Dallas before kind of not having a team after 2024. Which Vikings player am I talking about? We'll have the answer for you after the break on Classic Hits KDLM.
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Sweet dreams are made of this on the station you can count on for classic hits KDLM. Well, let's get back to Vikings trivia for you today. We got another episode of Guess That Vikings Player, where I give you a little bit of background information about a player, and your job is to guess who it is that I'm talking about. Now, this player was drafted to the Vikings in 2017. His last full year with the Vikings would be 2022. He'd play for the Jets, the Ravens, and the Cowboys before not having a team after 2024. And I'll give you another hint here. He rushed for 47 touchdowns in his career. He's from Florida State. If you don't know, you know now. It's Dalvin Cook, of course. A great running back for the Vikings, especially that four-year span between 2019 and 2022, where he put up over 1,000 yards each season. Man, he had such a great time for that little break there. Dalvin Cook for you, ladies and gentlemen. Did you know? If not, don't worry. We'll do this again tomorrow. That's Vikings trivia. Thanks for sticking around. We got more on the way from Nirvana. It's Elton John and Kiki D. Don't Go Breaking My Heart on Classic Hits KDLM.

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2: weather. Here's your KDLM weatherology forecast. More clouds than sun today with highs around 85. Winds out of the south, 10 to 15 miles per hour. Storms likely tonight, lows level off around 54. Overcast skies. Mainly clear tomorrow, 72. High temperatures reach up to 79 Wednesday under sunny skies. 82 Thursday. I'm meteorologist Jennifer Wojcicki. Right now, it's 75 degrees.
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Brandy, you're a fine girl. On Classic Hits KDLM. Well, we are almost to noon, my friends, and you know exactly what that means. Dave Lee's coming up shortly, and he'll be serving up your favorites over lunch in the Classic Hits Cafe, so I hope you save a little bit of room. That's all for me on this Monday. I'll be back tomorrow at 9. I'm leaving you with Heart. What About Love? On Classic Hits KDLM.

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1: ABC News, I'm Chuck Sievertson. Breaking news, two deaths are reported in the parasitic stomach bug outbreak in Michigan. Says the state health department's cases in the state have topped 11,000. Announced in the past hour, Jay Clayton officially sworn in as the new director of national intelligence. They're satisfied, say two Republican senators holding up the Todd Blanch nomination for attorney general. It clears the way for a Judiciary Committee vote tomorrow. Blanch released official written orders Senators Cornyn and Tillis demanded for showing a fund for potentially compensating January 6th rioters as dead. ABC's Catherine Falters in Washington.
2: So this is a hurdle that he obviously needed to clear. It appears that he will clear it. The hearing is scheduled for tomorrow morning, but then he needs to be confirmed by the full Senate.
1: On social media, President Trump is claiming that Iranian leaders are being, in his words, unbelievably duplicitous in their public statements about negotiations. This is ABC News. Pool flap update.
3: U.S. Attorney Jeanine Pirro against former Olympian David Hearn for allegedly vandalizing the reflecting pool. Trump took to social media to criticize Pirro, writing that he believed the damage was, quote, a pure case of vandalism. Prosecutors moved to drop the case on Friday after saying evidence provided by the Department of the Interior made it clear that damage was due to a botched installation by the contractor, which rushed to complete the project in time for July 4th. Hearn's lawyers say they're considering his legal options after Trump continued to blame the damage on vandals. Peter Haralambos, ABC News.
1: WestJet, Canada's second largest airline, has agreed to a tentative agreement with flight attendants to end a strike that occurred over the weekend. The work stoppage led to hundreds of flight cancellations and thousands of stranded passengers. The deal is now going to the flight attendants for a ratification vote. Chuck Sievertson, ABC News.
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5: From the newsroom, I'm Ryan Cunningham. The Lurkey family from Becker County will be honored this week as one of 86 farm families of the year. The Lurkey family farm is located in Ogama, and it's managed by Angie and Tim Lurkey. Curtis and Darlene Ballard, Angie's parents, started the farm in 1972. For many years, the operation was a dairy and grain farm. Angie began taking over Curtis's organic farming and eventually purchased the farm in 2007. Today, the operation is a no-till and paddock grazing operation producing grain and cattle using regenerative agricultural methods. The University of Minnesota honors families and growers from across Minnesota, culminating in the 2026 Farm Family of the Year ceremony at 1:15 Thursday, August 6th at the annual Minnesota Farm Fest near Redwood Falls. Honored farm families were selected by local University of Minnesota Extension committees based on the honorees' demonstrated commitment to enhancing and supporting agriculture. The Minnesota Department of Employment and Economic Development announced today that the premium rate for Minnesota paid leave will remain steady in 2027. The rate is 0.88% of covered wages, which is the same rate for this year's first year of the program. More than 75,000 Minnesotans have taken paid leave in 2026 so far, totaling more than $600 million in payments. Deed says paid leave is now fully paid by premiums. From the newsroom, I'm Ryan Cunningham.
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7: Funeral announcements are being brought to you by the David Donahauer Funeral Home and the West Chose Funeral Home, both of Detroit Lakes. Sarah A. Moen, age 52, of Fargo, formerly of Detroit Lakes, passed away on July 27th at Sanford Hospital in Fargo. Funeral services will be held on Tuesday the 4th at 11 a.m. at Trinity Lutheran Church in Detroit Lakes. There will be a visitation Monday from 5 to 7 p.m. at the David Donahauer Funeral Home in Detroit Lakes with a prayer service at 6:30. The arrangements for Sarah A. Moen, formerly of Detroit Lakes, have been made through the West Chose Funeral and Cremation Services of Detroit Lakes. Kaylee Smith, age 36, of Manoman, passed away on Wednesday, July 29th, as a result of injuries sustained in an automobile accident. A funeral mass will be held at 2 p.m. Tuesday the 4th at St. Michael's Catholic Church in Manoman. There will be a visitation 2 hours prior to the services Tuesday afternoon. The arrangements for Kaylee Smith of Manoman have been arranged and entrusted to the Anderson Family Funeral Home of Manoman. Clark Miller, age 83, of Twin Valley, passed away on Wednesday, July 29th at Heather's House, HIA, in Fargo. A funeral service will be held on Wednesday the 5th at 11 a.m. with a visitation 1 hour before the services at the Anderson Family Funeral Home in Twin Valley. The arrangements for Clark Miller of Twin Valley have been arranged and entrusted to the Anderson Family Funeral Home of Twin Valley. Funeral announcements are being brought to you by the David Donahauer Funeral Home and the West Chose Funeral Home, both of Detroit Lakes.
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10: I'm Mark Dorenkamp with Agribusiness News on Brownfield. A market analyst says his expectations are for an average U.S. corn crop this year. Scott Custard with Moving Parts LLC tells Brownfield,
11: we've kind of made it through corn pollination in decent shape. That next 2 to 4 weeks is going to be critical for fill. There are areas in the west that are going to need some rain here pretty quickly. In the east, we're hearing better things, but I would say it looks to be kind of an average crop.
10: And ethanol production continues to run at high levels. Scott Richman with the Renewable Fuels Association tells Brownfield, part of the reason is fundamental.
12: We've got very solid ethanol demand, and also just given what's going on in the U.S. and global fuel supplies.
10: He says while domestic ethanol demand is good, the industry still wants to see legislation passed for national year-round E15 availability. I'm Mark Dorenkamp with Brownfield Ag News.
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18: This is Minnesota News Network. I'm John Anderson. The wildfires in northeastern Minnesota have grown to more than 64,000 acres with more than 1,040 firefighters assigned. The largest fire remains the Bear Trap Fire at nearly 30,000 acres and is 39% contained. The Thumb Fire has reached 17,000 acres and is 57% contained. Outside the boundary waters, the Camp Fire is 69% contained. Fire officials continue to urge the public to obey closures, burn restrictions, and temporary flight restrictions. White Earth Tribal Police are investigating a shooting that injured two people in Manoman Friday night. Authorities say the shooting appears to have been targeted and there is no ongoing threat to the public. Investigators have identified the suspects and are working to locate and arrest them. No information about the victims or the extent of their injuries have been released at this time. This is Eminem.
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22: This is MNN Sports. I'm Mike Grimm. The Twins' offense was silent for most of yesterday's game in Seattle, trailing 6-0 in the eighth. Then Minnesota rallied to tie at 6-6, then lost on a Mariners walk-off in the ninth, final 7-6. Manager Derek Shelton.
23: Our approach was good. We hit the ball hard. We hit the ball at them. I mean, you have to give them credit. They played good defense, especially their two guys in the middle. But we continued to battle, throwing up five in the eighth off leverage relievers and then getting a homer from Kieschel to give us a chance to win the game, and we just weren't able to finish it.
22: Trevor Larnach hit a two-run shot in the eighth. Royce Lewis added a three-run homer. Luke Kieschel tied it in the ninth with a solo shot. Minnesota's off today, although with the Major League trade deadline looming this afternoon, the Twins may make some news. We'll see. The AAA Saints beat Omaha yesterday 4-2. The Lynx had a nice win at home over Indiana yesterday, 108-100. They got 28 points from Olivia Miles, 27 points from Courtney Williams. The Gopher football team opens fall camp today on campus. The Vikings were off yesterday. They'll have a fully padded training camp workout today. This is MNN Sports.
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25: Here's your KDLM weatherology forecast. 85 this afternoon, under mainly cloudy skies, winds out of the south, 10 to 20 miles per hour. Overcast tonight, storms likely, 54. Lots of sunshine tomorrow, high temperatures reach up to 72. Ample sunshine expected Wednesday, with daytime highs approaching 79. 82 Thursday. I'm meteorologist Jennifer Wojcicki. Currently, it's 77 degrees.
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0: The Doobie Brothers, listen to the music. We'll check the weather. I've got Simple Minds on deck. Some Blue Oyster Cult, John Bon Jovi, Hall & Oates, and more. 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
4: Here's your KDLM weatherology forecast. 85 this afternoon under mainly cloudy skies, winds out of the south, 10 to 20 miles per hour. Forecast tonight, storms likely, 54. Lots of sunshine tomorrow. High temperatures reach up to 72. Ample sunshine expected Wednesday with daytime highs approaching 79. 82 Thursday. I'm meteorologist Jennifer Wojcicki. Currently, it's 77 degrees.
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1: ABC News, I'm Chuck Siebertson. Ohio Senior Senator Republican Bernie Moreno is calling for his ex-son-in-law, Ohio Republican Congressman Max Miller, to leave Congress over abuse allegations. ABC's Jay O'Brien.
2: In a February police report obtained by ABC News, Moreno told authorities her daughter came back from staying with Miller and had a fractured collarbone and what appeared to be a handprint bruise on her shoulder. Moreno also detailed an alleged pattern of abuse against her.
1: Miller denies the allegations. Two Republican senators who delayed the Todd Blanche nomination for attorney general say Blanche has met their demands. A Judiciary Committee vote is expected tomorrow. Two deaths are reported in the parasitic stomach bug outbreak in Michigan, says the state health department. Cases in the state are now over 11,000. President Trump saying new Iran talks would start today, but Iran saying its diplomatic efforts involve neighboring countries. This is ABC News. A new way to make toilet paper, among other things.
3: Kimberly Clark, maker of Huggies diapers, Scott paper towels, and Cottonelle toilet paper, tells the Wall Street Journal they've been looking for a viable alternative to wood pulp and all the trees needed to make it for 20 years now, and they think they've found it. It's

0: called Hesper Aloe. It can grow with very little water, which was environmentally promising to the company, and there's plenty of it in the Southwest and elsewhere. With a lot of consumers less than thrilled with the feel of alternatives like bamboo, Kimberly Clark says they're encouraged, but they still need to test the plant to see if it would be as soft, pliable, and absorbent as their current products. Sherry Preston, ABC News.
1: Zac Brown Band gave fans more than just a show at Boston's Fenway Park last night. 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Chuck Sievertson, ABC News.
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7: This is Minnesota News Network. I'm John Anderson. Wildfire activity is increasing again in northeastern Minnesota, especially near Loon Lake, as stronger winds move into the region. The July lightning incident has now burned more than 64,700 acres, with about 960 firefighters continued to follow closures, burn restrictions, and avoid flying drones near the fires. U.S. Senator Amy Klobuchar announced today that the Senate's bipartisan government funding bill does include a delay to the federal hemp ban. The Senate bill would fund the federal government and delay the looming federal hemp ban until at least December 11th. This provision will give Minnesota hemp farmers, brewers, and small businesses additional time to plan for the future. The Minnesota hemp industry employs around 3,400 workers. This is MNN.
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4: Here's your KDLM weatherology forecast. Slight chance of thunderstorms this afternoon. Otherwise, cloudy skies with a few peaks of sun. High temperatures reach up to 85. South winds 10 to 20 miles per hour. Thunderstorms likely tonight. Lows dip down to about 53. Cloudy skies expected. Lots of sunshine tomorrow. Daytime highs approaching 72. I'm meteorologist Jennifer Vujicic. Currently 78.
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0: The raspberries go all the way. We heard from the police and Foreigner. We'll take a break. The Money Man on deck, Gloria Gaynor, and a track from Howard Jones. Hang tight.
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4: Here's your KDLM weatherology forecast. Slight chance of thunderstorms this afternoon, otherwise sunshine mixed with clouds at times. Highs level off around 85, south winds 10 to 20 miles per hour. Thunderstorms likely tonight, lows dip down to about 53, cloudy skies expected. Highs level off around 72, tomorrow mainly sunny skies. I'm meteorologist Jennifer Wojcicki, currently 79.

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1: 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I'm John Anderson. A new survey commissioned by the Minnesota Biofuels Association finds broad bipartisan support for allowing year-round sales of E15 gas in Minnesota. The poll of 950 adults found 68% support permanent access to the fuel blend, with backing from Democrats, Republicans, and independents. The Minnesota Department of Revenue is reminding you to save those back-to-school shopping receipts for valuable tax credits. Spokesman Ryan Brown says most expenses for educational instruction or materials qualify.
2: Things like pens, notebooks, papers, textbooks. If you're renting or purchasing educational equipment or those musical instruments, those also qualify. Computer hardware and software, educational software do qualify, though. I will say that the fees for internet service do not.
1: This is MNN.
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6: Here's your KDLM weatherology forecast. Slight chance of thunderstorms this afternoon. Otherwise, sunshine mixed with clouds at times. Highs level off around 85. South winds 10 to 20 miles per hour. Thunderstorms likely tonight. Lows dip down to about 53. Cloudy skies expected. Highs of low around 72. Tomorrow, mainly sunny skies. I'm meteorologist Jennifer Wojcicki. Currently 79.
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0: Well, that's a groove. There's Earth, Wind, and Fire. We heard from Zeppelin. Huey Lewis in the news. In the mix, we'll take a break. I've got War on Deck, Glenn Frey, and a track from Four Non Blondes around the corner.
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0: What's up? Four non-blondes on the afternoon jam. The Stones, The Knack, The Cars, The Steve Miller Band, and Bonnie Tyler. It's another block to the top of next.
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3: Here's your KDLM weatherology forecast. Some chance of thunderstorms this afternoon, otherwise sunshine mixed with clouds at times. Highs level off around 85, south winds 10 to 20 miles per hour. Thunderstorms likely tonight, lows dip down to about 53, cloudy skies expected. Highs level off around 72. Tomorrow, mainly sunny skies. I'm meteorologist Jennifer Wojcicki. Right now, it's 81 degrees.

0: him and taking in the blue waves, the sea breeze, the blurry horizon?
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3: This is Minnesota News Network. I'm John Anderson. Wildfire activity is increasing again in northeastern Minnesota, especially near Loon Lake, as stronger winds move into the region. The July lightning incident has now burned more than 64,700 acres, with about 960 firefighters assigned. Officials continue to urge visitors to follow closures, burn restrictions, and avoid flying drones near the fires. U.S. Senator Amy Klobuchar announced today that the Senate's bipartisan government funding bill does include a delay to the federal hemp ban. The Senate bill would fund the federal government and delay the looming federal hemp ban until at least December 11th. This provision will give Minnesota hemp farmers, brewers, and small businesses additional time to plan for the future. The Minnesota hemp industry employs around 3,400 workers. This is M&N.
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12: Here's your KDLM weatherology forecast. Slight chance of thunderstorms this afternoon. Otherwise, sunshine mixed with clouds at times. Highs level off around 85. South winds 10 to 20 miles per hour. Thunderstorms likely tonight. Lows dip down to about 53. Cloudy skies expected. Highs level off around 72. Tomorrow, mainly sunny skies. I'm meteorologist Jennifer Wojcicki. Currently, it's 82 degrees.
13: As cool as the other side of the pillow. The Afternoon Jam with Dave Lee. 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

Journey kicks off the 3 o'clock hour on the Afternoon Jam, Open Arms. Chicago up next, four decades of your favorites. Saturday in the Park. We're Classic Hits, KDLM.

0: That little old band from Texas, ZZ Top. We heard from INXS, Orleans in the mix. Coming back with the King of Pop, Fleetwood Mac, and Survivor around the corner.
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0: 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Can't hold back. 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
2: 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I'm John Perkins with a Brownfield Market Update. 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Stein has yield. Soybeans and corn were up, seeing a bounce after last week's drop. September beans were three higher at 11.73 and three quarters. November was up 4 3/4 to 11.92 and a quarter. September corn was 8.5 higher at 4.49 and a quarter. And December was up 8.5 at 4.72 and a half. Cattle were lower, waiting for direct business to get defined. October live was down 52 at 226.72. December was 72 lower at 226.22. September feeders were down $1.22 at $342.55, and nearby hogs were lower on spread adjustments, with October down $1.17 at $63.67, and December 32 lower at $75.35. John Perkins, Brownfield.
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4: Here's your KDLM weatherology forecast. Slight chance of thunderstorms this afternoon. Otherwise, sunshine mixed with clouds at times. Highs level off around 85. South winds 10 to 20 miles per hour. Thunderstorms likely tonight. Lows dip down to about 53. Cloudy skies expected. Highs level off around 72. Tomorrow, mainly sunny skies. I'm meteorologist Jennifer Wojcicki. Currently, it's 82 degrees.

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1: ABC News, I'm Chuck Sievertson. A warning to Iran if it doesn't sign a deal with the U.S. from President Trump at the White House.
2: I want to give them every last chance before decapitation. Very tough to do what we have planned. Still planned. We'll see what happens.
1: Talks with Iran about the Strait of Hormuz.
2: We're talking about the strait, the opening of the strait, having it open literally by tomorrow. Completely open.
1: Critics say a new feature from the president's company, Trump Media, is corrupt, an example of a president making money off of his office. It will sell instant access to Trump's social media posts to big financial firms that could make millions, having the announcements milliseconds before competitors. Hundreds of homes are reported burned to the ground by wildfires, say officials in Spokane, Washington. No deaths reported. Two deaths have been reported in the parasitic stomach bug outbreak in Michigan, says the state health department. This is ABC News. Sources telling ABC News that Iran may be linked to cyber attacks against the nation's water systems. Hackers said to have targeted wastewater safety in at least seven states. ABC News contributor and former Deputy Assistant Secretary of Defense for the Middle East, Mick Mulroy.
3: Our water treatment facilities are something that are likely have looked at, and they are vulnerable because a lot of our systems that run these operations at these facilities are pre-cyber warfare, quite frankly. So these systems were put in place before that was a consideration. So we should take this as a wake-up call.
1: Summer vacation ending and advice for parents on getting back into that school year sleep schedule from ABC News medical contributor Dr. Alec Patel.
4: Start 1 to 2 weeks before school starts. Try moving up that bedtime. But for some kids, moving the wake-up time earlier might be even better. You can start in small increments, such as 10 to 15 minutes.
1: Chuck Sievertson, ABC News.
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12: Minnesota News Network, I'm Sean Maloney. Wildfire activity is picking up again in northeastern Minnesota as stronger winds move into the region. The July lightning incident has now burned nearly 65,000 acres. Crews continue making progress in several fires, including Little Knife and Camp. Officials are urging visitors to obey closures, burn restrictions, and keep drones away from firefighting operations. More beginning farmers could benefit from Minnesota's beginning farmer tax credit after lawmakers lifted this year's funding cap. South Central College instructor Christina McVicker says the program's intended to encourage landowners to rent or sell ag assets to farmers starting out.
13: That tax credit then goes back to the asset owner or the landlord or seller, not directly to the beginning farmer. So it basically gives an incentive to sell to a beginning farmer or somebody that is wanting to get started in farming.
12: To qualify, a beginning farmer must be a Minnesota resident who's been farming for no more than 10 years. And Minnesota's cracking down on major Medicaid fraud under new state sentencing guidelines. Anyone convicted of stealing more than $1 million from the Medicaid program will now face presumptive prison time. This is MNN.
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3: Here's your KDLM weatherology forecast. Storms likely tonight, otherwise cloudy. Lows dip down to about 53. Northwesterly winds 10 to 15 miles per hour. High of 72. Tomorrow, mainly clear skies. Lows around 51. Tomorrow night, clear skies. Daytime highs approaching 78. Wednesday, under clear skies. 82 Thursday. I'm meteorologist Jennifer Vujcic-Ski. Right now, 83.
4: 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Or a knucklehead. It's the Afternoon Jam with Dave Lee. 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

Genesis kicks off the 4 o'clock hour on the Afternoon Jam. That's all. We're running far away. It's A Flock of Seagulls on Classic Hits, KDLM.

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0: Bob Seger and the Silver Bullet Band, Against the Wind. We heard from Tom Petty and the Heartbreakers. Anybody get a chance to see Free Fallin' Friday in Vergas? Yeah, pretty cool band. Tom Petty tribute band. They were good. We'll take a break. I've got Tommy Two-Tone on deck, cameo, and a track from Def Leppard. Hang tight.
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0: Taking some pictures with Def Leppard. We'll take a break, check the weather. Jerry Rafferty, Creedence, Poison, Kim Carnes, and Brian Adams. It's another Block to the Top of next. Detroit Lakes
1: weather. Here's your KDLM weatherology forecast. Storms likely tonight, otherwise cloudy. Lows dip down to about 53. Northwesterly winds 10 to 15 miles per hour. High of 72. Tomorrow, mainly clear skies. Lows around 51. Tomorrow night, clear skies. Daytime highs approaching 78. Wednesday, under clear skies. 82 Thursday. I'm meteorologist Jennifer Vucic-Ski. Right now, 83.

Ryan Adams in the middle of a block to the top. That'll do it for me. Dave Lee, as always, my friends, drive no faster than your guardian angel can fly. We will talk again tomorrow afternoon news. I'm leaving you with Poison on Classic Hits, KDLM.

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1: ABC News, I'm Chuck Sievertson. President Trump sounding like he's giving Iran one last chance to sign a deal with the U.S.
2: I want to give them every last chance before decapitation. Very tough to do what we have planned, still planned. We'll see what happens.
1: And talks with Iran about the Strait of Hormuz.
2: We're talking about the Strait, the opening of the Strait, having it open literally by tomorrow. Completely open.
1: President's company, Trump Media, launching a new feature that critics call corruption, a president making money off of his office, selling instant access to Trump's social media posts that can move markets, designed for big financial firms that could make millions from having Trump's announcements faster than competitors. Two Republican senators who delayed the Todd Blanche nomination for attorney general say they're now satisfied that Blanche has met their demands, and a Judiciary Committee vote is expected tomorrow. An update on Wall Street. This is ABC News. With the Dodgers completing a blockbuster trade, ESPN baseball reporter Buster Olney now expects a lockout.
3: The owners say they want more competitive balance. I think it's more about controlling cost, but that's the reason why they're going for the salary cap. And on the player side, the leadership is saying we will not allow a salary cap. I think, yes, a lockout of December 1st is inevitable. The question is, will we lose games next spring? It does feel like it's at risk because of the fact there's no middle ground.
1: Drivers illegally on cell phones and their cars are getting surprised, says ABC's Wayne Cabot.
4: A police officer in Donella, New Jersey, has been hiding in the shrubs, blending in to catch unsuspecting drivers. The police posting on Facebook, "Did you spot our shrub today?" Police say that hiding in the weeds is way more effective than sitting behind the wheel of a patrol car.
1: 74 tickets issued Wednesday alone. Chuck Sievertson, ABC News.
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8: From the newsroom, I'm Ryan Cunningham. The Lurkey family from Becker County will be honored this week as one of 86 farm families of the year. The Lurkey family farm is located in Ogama, and it's managed by Angie and Tim Lurkey. Curtis and Darlene Ballard, Angie's parents, started the farm in 1972. For many years, the operation was a dairy and grain farm. Angie began taking over Curtis's organic farming and eventually purchased the farm in 2007. Today, the operation is a no-till and paddock grazing operation producing grain and cattle using regenerative agricultural methods. The University of Minnesota honors families and growers from across Minnesota, culminating in the 2026 Farm Family of the Year ceremony at 1:15 Thursday, August 6th at the annual Minnesota Farm Fest near Redwood Falls. Honored farm families were selected by local University of Minnesota Extension committees based on the honorees' demonstrated commitment to enhancing and supporting agriculture. The Minnesota Department of Employment and Economic Development announced today that the premium rate for Minnesota paid leave will remain steady in 2027. The rate is 0.88% of covered wages, which is the same rate for this year's first

0: year of the program. More than 75,000 Minnesotans have taken paid leave in 2026 so far, totaling more than $600 million in payments. Deed says paid leave is now fully paid by premiums. From the newsroom, I'm Ryan Cunningham.
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2: Funeral announcements are being brought to you by the David Donahower Funeral Home and the West Chose Funeral Home, both of Detroit Lakes. Sarah A. Moen, age 52 of Fargo, formerly of Detroit Lakes, passed away on July 27th at Sanford Hospital in Fargo. Funeral services will be held on Tuesday the 4th at 11 a.m. at Trinity Lutheran Church in Detroit Lakes. There will be a visitation Monday from 5 to 7 p.m. at the David Donahower Funeral Home in Detroit Lakes with a prayer service at 6:30. The arrangements for Sarah A. Moen, formerly of Detroit Lakes, have been made through the West Chose Funeral and Cremation Services of Detroit Lakes. Kaylee Smith, age 36 of Minoman, passed away on Wednesday, July 29th as a result of injuries sustained in an automobile accident. A funeral mass will be held at 2 p.m. Tuesday the 4th at St. Michael's Catholic Church in Minoman. There will be a visitation 2 hours prior to the services Tuesday afternoon. The arrangements for Kaylee Smith of Minoman have been arranged and entrusted to the Anderson Family Funeral Home of Minoman. Clark Miller, age 83 of Twin Valley, passed away on Wednesday, July 29th at Heather's House, HIA, in Fargo. A funeral service will be held on Wednesday the 5th at 11 a.m. with a visitation 1 hour before the services at the Anderson Family Funeral Home in Twin Valley. The arrangements for Clark Miller of Twin Valley have been arranged and entrusted to the Anderson Family Funeral Home of Twin Valley. Funeral announcements are being brought to you by the David Donahower Funeral Home and the West Chose Funeral Home, both of Detroit Lakes.
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5: Here's your KDLM weatherology forecast. Storms likely tonight, otherwise cloudy. Lows dip down to about 53. Northwesterly winds 10 to 15 miles per hour. High of 72. Tomorrow, mainly clear skies. Lows around 51. Tomorrow night, clear skies. Daytime highs approaching 78. Wednesday, under clear skies. 82 Thursday. I'm meteorologist Jennifer Vujicki. Right now, it's 84 degrees.
6: This is M&N Sports. I'm Mike Grimm. The Twins' offense was silent for most of yesterday's game in Seattle, trailing 6-0 in the eighth, then Minnesota rallied to tie at 6-6, then lost on a Mariners walk-off in the ninth, final 7-6. Manager Derek Shelton.
7: Our approach was good. We hit the ball hard. We hit the ball at them. I mean, you have to give them credit. They play good defense, especially their two guys in the middle. But we continued to battle, throwing up 5 in the eighth off leverage relievers and then getting a homer from Kieschel to give us a chance to win the game, and we just weren't able to finish it.
6: Trevor Larnach hit a 2-run shot in the eighth. Royce Lewis added a 3-run homer. Luke Kieschel tied it in the ninth with a solo shot. Minnesota's off today, although with the Major League trade deadline looming this afternoon, the Twins may make some news. We'll see. The AAA Saints beat Omaha yesterday 4-2. The Lynx had a nice win at home over Indiana yesterday, 108-100. They got 28 points from Olivia Miles, 27 points from Courtney Williams. The Gopher football team opens fall camp today on campus. The Vikings were off yesterday. They'll have a fully padded training camp workout today. This is M&N Sports.
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11: Minnesota News Network, I'm Sean Maloney. Minnesota Democratic lawmakers say they will try again for anti-ICE legislation when the next session rolls around in January. DFL House Floor Leader Jamie Long says these rights should be protected.
12: We believe in protecting people from whether it's having their due process violated by arrested when they shouldn't be or having damage to their property or their person. Those are things that all Minnesotans should want protected.
11: The anti-ICE legislation was blocked last session in the tied House. The Ely Wildfire Recovery Fund is getting a boost from three Boundary Waters organizations. Boundary Waters Connect, Friends of the Boundary Waters Wilderness, and Save the Boundary Waters are each donating $10,000. The gift will help residents, workers, and small businesses affected by recent wildfires. And a new Minnesota survey finds strong bipartisan support for year-round E15 gasoline sales. 68% of respondents favor permanent access to the fuel blend, with support rising to 76% after learning more about it. Legislation allowing year-round E15 sales has already passed the U.S. House. This is MNN.
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5: Detroit Lakes weather. Here's your KDLM weatherology forecast. Storms likely tonight, otherwise cloudy. Lows dip down to about 53. Northwesterly winds 10 to 15 miles per hour. High of 72, tomorrow mainly clear skies. Lows around 51, tomorrow night clear skies. Daytime highs approaching 78, Wednesday under clear skies. 82 Thursday. I'm meteorologist Jennifer Vujicic. Right now, it's 84 degrees.

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2: Welcome to your daily Bible-based devotional brought to you by Christian Fellowship Church. Hi, I'm Barry Schroeder. Yesterday we were reminded from 1 John 5, 9-13 that in order to appropriate and benefit from any of God's lavish and various blessings, you must know and acknowledge Him as your spiritual Father, who becomes that to you only when you acknowledge the Lord Jesus Christ as your personal Savior. John then goes on to make this amazing declaration in verses 14 and 15, quote, "And this is the confidence that we have in Him, that if we ask anything according to His will, He hears us. And if we know that He hears us, whatsoever we ask, we know that we have the petitions that we desired of Him." For many people, that promise is so far removed from anything that they have ever experienced in prayer that they dismiss it as not being attainable at all, and thereby, in effect, call God a liar. Why do many Christians place such a low priority on prayer? Because they lack the confidence in God spoken of in this passage. And why would I have the audacity to make such a judgment? Based on simple observation, you can increase church attendance once a month by offering a free meal. You can have a well-publicized community event and get a good turnout. To increase the turnout by as much as 10%, add these four words, free ice cream social. But I can also tell you how to drastically reduce the attendance at an event. Announce a prayer meeting. I can guarantee a minimal turnout. Why? Because people simply do not believe that prayer works. And then, when a crisis occurs, oh, they hit their knees and they alert a dozen or so prayer networks. Why? Because now it's about their needs. Contrary to popular belief, prayer is not something that you reserve for a crisis. God intends that we engage in it 24/7. Does that seem unreasonable to you? It doesn't to God.
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Here's your KDLM weatherology forecast. Storms likely tonight, otherwise cloudy. Lows dip down to about 53. Northwesterly winds 10 to 15 miles per hour. High of 72. Tomorrow, mainly clear skies. Lows around 51. Tomorrow night, clear skies. Daytime highs approaching 78. Wednesday, under clear skies. 82 Thursday. I'm meteorologist Jennifer Vujicic. Right now, it's 84.

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1: weather. Here's your KDLM weatherology forecast. Storms likely tonight, otherwise cloudy. Lows dip down to about 53. Northwesterly winds 10 to 15 miles per hour. High of 72. Tomorrow, mainly clear skies. Lows around 51. Tomorrow night, clear skies. Daytime highs approaching 78. Wednesday, under clear skies. 82 Thursday. I'm meteorologist Jennifer Vujicic. Right now, it's 84 degrees.

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0: looking into the past, it can actually take up to 6 weeks between a person getting exposed to this parasite and the CDC actually finding out about it. So there's a bit of a lag here.
1: ABC's Yuri Benajad. The Zac Brown Band gave fans more than just a show at Boston's Fenway Park last night. The more than 37,000 audience members were gifted by the Grammy-winning country group with complimentary Caribbean cruise trips to be redeemed over the next year. Chuck Sievertson, ABC News.
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5: Detroit Lakes weather. Here's your KDLM weatherology forecast. A severe thunderstorm watch continues. Thunderstorms likely tonight, otherwise cloudy skies expected. Lows dip down to about 53. Northwesterly winds 10 to 15 miles per hour. Mainly clear skies tomorrow, daytime highs approaching 72. Clear skies tomorrow night, lows level off around 51. I'm meteorologist Jennifer Wojcicki. Right now, 84.

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3: Here's your KDLM weatherology forecast.
4: A severe thunderstorm watch continues. Thunderstorms likely tonight, otherwise cloudy skies expected. Lows dip down to about 53. Northwesterly winds 10 to 15 miles per hour. Mainly clear skies tomorrow. Daytime highs approaching 72. Clear skies tomorrow night. Lows level off around 51. I'm meteorologist Jennifer Wojcicki. Currently, it's 83.

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5: Here's your KDLM weatherology forecast. A severe thunderstorm watch continues. Thunderstorms likely tonight. Otherwise, cloudy skies expected. Lows dip down to about 53. Northwesterly winds 10 to 15 miles per hour. Mainly clear skies tomorrow. Daytime highs approaching 72. Clear skies tomorrow night. Lows level off around 51. I'm meteorologist Jennifer Wojcicki. Currently, it's 83 degrees.

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